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1: 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Let's
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1: Baby, who that is?
2: Don't worry about who that is. It ain't you.
1: You got somebody else over there.
2: Don't worry about it, Keith. If you was over here taking care of business, you wouldn't have to ask me no questions like that.
1: Oh, girl, please.
2: Oh, girl, please, my dad. Who that is over there?
1: Are you mocking me now?
2: Boy, ain't nobody gotta mock you.
1: Yeah, you mocking me. You get your little record deal and this, you think you all that.
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1: It's Thursday, the 4th of June, and I'm Tonata Kavila with your 6 a.m. news. Namibian non-profit emergency response organization Emergency and Medical Assistance, or EMA, has become the first in Africa to join the European Emergency Number Association, a global body focused on advancing emergency communication and public safety. EMA chairperson Fabian Martin says the partnership will strengthen their emergency control center in Windhoek by introducing international best practices and enhancing the skills of emergency care practitioners.
2: It means that we have now access to high standard training, how it is happened also in Europe, with assistance for the patient or via the telephone. So when you do nowadays an emergency call, or currently, it is like you call and then yes, we dispatch an ambulance to you without further assistance. This new system with the training, everything received, means actually then on the phone you get already help how you can assist the patient, which is important, for example, for long distance assistance.
1: Ghana's president and finance minister said

0: on Wednesday that African debt was mispriced and there needs to be faster and fairer restructuring tools, adding that their country was targeting an investment-grade credit rating within 3 years. President John Dramani Mahama and Finance Minister Kasiolato Fawson made the comments at an investor conference in London. The South African Weather Service has issued a severe level 8 weather warning for parts of the Western and Eastern Cape provinces. That's today. SA weather forecaster Tokelo Chilwane.
1: The heavy rainfall may result in localized to significant flooding of roads, bridges, low-lying areas, river crossing, while fast-flowing rivers and streams could pose a danger to life. Members of the public are advised to monitor official weather updates, avoid traveling through flooded areas, exercise caution along the coast and prepare for cold weather conditions.
0: And three members of the Royal Navy have died in a helicopter crash in southwest England. An investigation has been launched into the cause of the accident, John Beaver reports.
2: The Merlin MK4 crashed shortly before 4 a.m. local time, just north of Dartmoor National Park in Devon. A Navy spokesperson confirmed that it was on a training exercise and that three Royal Navy personnel died in the crash. It's believed the helicopter was based at Yeovilton Air Base in neighbouring Somerset. Prime Minister Keir Starmer called the incident utterly tragic and said his thoughts were with the family and friends of those that had died. An investigation into the cause of the crash is now underway. John Beaver reporting.
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4: 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As for your currencies, well, the dollar is currently trading at $16.36, while the pound is trading at $21.95.
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5: My dear, all I'm going to say is, if you left the fridge open, please go close the door. Because we are talking 2 degrees, 3 degrees Celsius. What is this? Apparently some rain showers are expected, that's in places over the Karas region. And the highest recorded in the Karas right now is 4 degrees Celsius. Anyway, Windhoek at 7, Swakopmund 12, 7, Wolfish Bay 12, Otjiwarongo at 8, and the triple O's, aka Oshakati and Dango Ongudiva, at 12 degrees Celsius.
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5: A beautiful good morning to you and yours. Welcome to the AM Rush Thursday edition. I can't believe this week is flying by so quickly. All I'm saying is Fung Chu. This weekend is a jam-packed one for the 99 family. But we go into so many things,
4: yeah, man,
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4: Lovely people.
5: Yes.
4: Okay, so Adora's been scaling me since yesterday. The rule of the game is we are opening every show, at least for the 6 o'clock hour and the 7 o'clock hour, with the 99FM family song. If you don't know the history of this song, when we come back, we'll explain.

Okay, now the record that we played in the morning to open the show with is called Winters, and that song is by the AM Rush featuring the entire 99FM family, because we had a challenge, so last week or this week, where we all came together and wrote a song, and that is the song we came out with. Lyrics are from the listeners, some lyrics are from me and Adora, and then we wrote that, and then we

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3: So right after Ghana got involved to make sure that its citizens are coming home safe, Malawi is having the same plans. Malawi has announced plans to assist the citizens in South Africa who wish to return home following reports of anti-migrant demonstrations and tension in some communities. The government says it is coordinating and support through its diplomatic missions in Pretoria and Johannesburg while preparing a voluntary repatriation exercise for citizens who have requested for assistance. A lot is happening in the world, particularly the African governments. Now, Rwanda and France are strengthening their cooperation as Rwanda and France seem to be getting into bed and to try and work together. South Africa and India are also strengthening their ties. Mm. So it looks like Ghana engages the United Kingdom to also strengthen its ties and economic opportunities and investment. Mm. And Ghana and South Korea also are in business.

0: business. And all of these things that I announced happened this week. The African leaders are busy with investment opportunities and cooperation opportunities to grow their economies.
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1: 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Something Real is bringing back the music that raised us. 90s and 2000s R&B, hip-hop, Kwaito, and dancehall with Anthony, Lodima Dreamer, Fine Tune, and DJ Musketeer on the decks. 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

0: Here's what's making headlines this hour. Namibia to implement new no-fault divorce system effective today. Public anger grows over proposed U.S. military base facility in Kenya. And the United Nations also asks for diplomatic solution as violence escalates in Lebanon.
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0: Will Smith, Man in Black, it is 99FM, the AM Rush. Let's quickly give you the business stories for this morning, compliments of thebrief.com.na. Now, the government has temporarily suspended 15,825 old age grant beneficiaries after their details could not be verified against the Namibia Population Register, raising concerns about the integrity of Namibia's social grant system. 15,825 old age grant beneficiaries. The affected beneficiaries account for approximately 7.6% of the 209,000 people receiving old age grant across the country. Now, the Ministry of Gender Equality and Child Welfare and the Ministry of Finance say the suspensions form part of an ongoing verification exercise aimed at maintaining the accuracy of the National Social Grants database. And according to the ministries, the beneficiaries were suspended after their names could not be found in the National Population Register during routine verification checks. We are talking 15,000 old age grant beneficiaries. We'll see how that story unfolds. In another one, NamWater plans to have all local authorities and village councils connected to prepaid bulk water meters. Amen to that by the year 2027. And this is as the utility moves to tackle mounting debt and strengthening revenue collection. Guys, I get hooker say. Hello, Musnet, meer the smart. Laat hele local authority leer om die gelde te betaal. Especially because the residents pay them the money. You know? And this is Mooks, this is Glenn told me. A town like Kidman's Hoop, I'm speaking under correction, owes like 60-something million. Yeah. Like, what do you mean 60-something million?
1: Is it because the people are not paying them?
0: The residents or they are not paying. Pay, but it's the municipality who's not paying NamWater. So, NamWater did state that they've already begun rolling out this specific system in Rehoboth, Aranos, and the Sa... and the south, other southern parts of Namibia. I like that they started there.
1: You have your meter numbers.
0: Don't play with us.
1: Pay your meter or the power switches off.
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6: You know I love music. And every time I hear something hot, it makes me want to move. It makes me want to have

It is the AM Rush 99 FM 6:46 is the time in studio. Let us know if you are headed out, that is to the streets already, by just sending like a thumbs up, so we can wish you a blessed day. Also pertaining the music, if anything is cringeworthy, please drop us a message immediately. Like Mook said yesterday, we're really trying to just keep up with just, you know, cleaning out the system, because we know that our little ones are in the car. So just let us know if there's anything that slips up. It naturally happens because we manually have to sit there and go through the stuff and make sure it is the right kind of content. Okay, give me a thumbs up if you are driving in the car, headed out to work, headed out to drop off the kids. The little ones are in there. If we have enough thumbs up, we actually want to do a little easy trivia with the little ones, okay? So let us know, 083-000-1099, as we also get ready for that trivia, as well as checking in with some of our clients. Moby Pay is here. We'll touch a little bit on Winter Nights, as well as we're getting ready to do Winter Nights. That is tomorrow for one more time. But before that, let's get into something real quick, something real punchy, something easygoing. This is 99 FM, and here is one of the favorites that is of...

not international stages, but, you know, beautiful festival kind of stages. The Elves, here they are with Something. Come.

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0: Just before we get into that teeny weenies trivia, here is Natasha Bedingfield. These words.

0: It's indeed okay that you love 99FM as much as we love you. It is now time to play the teeny weenies little trivia. 083-000-1099. Give us a call now if you are on your way to school and you'd love to play the trivia. We have a general knowledge category. We have a science category. We have an animals category. We have movies and TV category. We also have just for fun. But it's pretty easy. So if I can give you a hint on what questions you can expect, these are the questions you could expect. What gets wetter the more it dries? Which animal is known as the king of the jungle? We have a caller on the line. Caller, good morning.
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1: Hi, how are you?
0: I'm good, and you?
1: Good, thanks. Who are we speaking to?
0: Kelly.
1: You're speaking...
0: Nadia's daughter.
1: We're speaking to Nadia's daughter. Nadia's daughter, how old are you?
0: I'm 14.
1: 14, okay. So, we're going to do the Just for Fun category, okay? So, what you're going to hear in the background is a countdown. And then I'm going to ask you the questions, but you have 30 seconds to answer 5 questions. Are you ready?
0: Yes, 99.
1: Great. Let's go. All right. First question. What is the opposite of night?
0: Day.
1: Which month comes after June?
0: July.
1: How many sides does a square have?
0: 4.
1: What color do you get when you mix red and yellow?
0: Green.
1: Red and yellow?
0: Blue.
1: What color do you get when you mix red and yellow?
0: Red and yellow, oh my God.
1: Quickly, quickly. Okay, the color you get when you mix red and yellow is orange.
0: Orange.
1: Did you say orange?
0: Oh, yes, okay. No, I just said orange.
1: Okay, cool. Good job. You got 5 out of 5.
0: Thank you.
1: Thank you so much. Bye. 083-000-1099. It's time to get the little ones' brains ready for the day. Give us a call now and play the teeny weeny trivia with us this morning. Nadia's daughter called first, and she says, look, I will answer all the questions. They are very easy. Caller, good morning.
2: Sorry.
1: Hello. Morning. Hi, how are you?
2: Hello. Fine.
1: I'm fine. Who am I speaking to?
2: Mary.
1: Say that again.
2: Mary.
1: Mary, how old are you, Mary?
2: I'm turning 10.
1: You're turning 10. Are you ready to play trivia today?
2: Yes.
1: All right. So what you hear in the background is a countdown.
3: Future media.
1: Sorry for that. What you hear in the background is a countdown, and then you get to answer the questions, okay? We're going to go through this real quickly, all right?
2: Okay.
1: Awesome. Here goes. First question. What animal says moo?
2: Cow.
1: How many wings does a butterfly have? What is the tallest animal in the world?
2: A giraffe.
1: A giraffe. What fruit is yellow and curved?
2: Yellow and curved.
1: Uh-huh.
2: A banana.
1: What sweet treat is made by bees?
2: Honey.
1: Yay! Good job! Thank you so much, Mary. You take care, okay? 083-000-1099 will definitely play after the Future Media News. Thank you so much to the teeny weeny ones for playing trivia with us.
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4: It's Thursday, the 4th of June, and I'm Tonata Kadila with your 7 a.m. news. The third Youth and Oil and Gas Summit will be held at Walvis Bay between 23 and 25 July, bringing together government, industry leaders and young professionals as Namibia's offshore oil developments progress in the Orange Basin. The summit will focus on skills development, investment readiness and local content aimed at connecting young people and small businesses to opportunities in the oil and gas value chain. The summit's founder, Justina Erastus.
5: Namibia is a very young nation with an even younger population. About 72% of Namibia's population is under 35, and we are the workforce of the nation. So the oil and gas industry will definitely need workforce. And so I think it's very important for young people to take a keen interest and a proactive approach to look at the industry from a broader perspective, whether those are young people looking to become employable in the industry or even from an academic perspective to become employable in the oil and gas industry.
4: President Netumbonandi Ndaitwa has concluded her visit to the northern regions, ending her follow-up tour of government-supported green schemes, according to the presidency. During the final stop at the Ndongalinena green scheme in Kavango East region, the president assessed agricultural production.

0: and engaged with farmers and management on progress and challenges. The government is reviewing its 33-year-old immigration legislation as part of efforts to modernize migration management, tighten border security and support investment and travel. Speaking at a public consultation in Swakopmund, Immigration and Border Control Director Danielle Nares said the 1993 law no longer reflects current migration trends. Canal Plus says it is confident it can turn around South African broadcaster MultiChoice as it made history by becoming the first French company to list on the Johannesburg Stock Exchange. Reuters reports that the pay TV group, which retains its primary listing in London, fulfilled a commitment made during its 2025 acquisition of MultiChoice. Canal Plus says its expansion into English-speaking Africa is part of a strategy to build a global entertainment platform across Europe, Africa and Asia. And the US is proposing new tariffs on imports from 60 trading partners around the world. The rate of at least 10% comes after the US Supreme Court ruled many of President Donald Trump's tariffs were illegal. Nick Harper reports from Washington.
1: The new rate of 10% would be added to goods coming into the US from countries including Canada, Mexico, the European Union, and the UK. Some other nations, including China, India, Japan, South Korea, and Brazil, will face a higher rate of 12.5%. The Office of the US Trade Representative made the announcement following an investigation that looked at how trading partners handle products that may have been produced using forced labor. The Trump administration has been looking for ways to add new levies after the Supreme Court in February struck down many of its tariffs, saying they were unconstitutional. Refunds for those tariffs are now underway. I'm Nick Harper in Washington.
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3: It is 7:05. The lines are still ringing, but it's that time to check in with what the currencies look like, because the dollar trading at $16.36, the pound at $21.95. For your commodities, with gold trading at $4,480 per fine ounce, and Brent crude oil trading at $97 per barrel. 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
4: I don't know, a current degree of 1. Yo, that's freckled out. So, Windhoek in the capital city, that is at 5, Swakopmund 6, Wolfish Bay 10, Katima Mulilo 7, Rundu 10, and Ongudiban Dangoshokati at 11. However, please take note of light to moderate rain showers. That's likely at places in the Karas region.

Carlos Santana coming through it, Maria Maria, on your favorite radio. And I want you to tell me which artist flipped this record? Which artist flipped this record and turned it into the most recognizable records, most recognizable songs, the biggest song out in, I think this record was dropped over 8 years ago, and it has that Maria Maria sample in it. Who did this justice? I'm gonna play you a snippet of it right now. And it goes like this. Who is the artist that flipped the record? Maria Maria. Big Mooks, Adore Easy on your favorite radio station. We've got a conversation for you this morning. When we come back, we jump into it full on. It is Brandy and Adora would say the vocal Bible coming through with Full Moon.

0: That indeed is Rihanna. Well, what we are asking is, the sample comes from the song Maria, Maria. Yes?
1: Mm-hmm.
0: You know this?
1: Yes,
0: okay.
1: Yes.
0: The question is, which artist on this song was the one that flipped that sample to make this song? Yes, it did. Rihanna is singing on the song, but she's just a feature. Caller, good morning.
2: Morning, folks.
0: Yeah.
2: What's up, my brother?
0: Is that Tati Nevela?
2: It's time to get the Nevela. Stop it. No complaints, Raji. Quick question. Since Khaled, Rihanna, and what's the homie's name, they sampled that Maria, who did this guy, Santana sample? Because I also heard an oldie song like that.
0: Yeah.
2: I just want to know who is that, since you are always playing with the records now, it's your job.
0: Okay.
3: Wait.
2: No.
0: What is your question?
2: Khaled and Rihanna sampled Maria, right?
0: Okay. Is that your answer?
2: I mean, it is. Everybody knows that. But I just want to know. I'm not taking part in your question. I just want to know, but who did Santana sample? Because I also heard that from one of my topi when he was busy cooking something in the kitchen. I was like, wait, but this song sounds like Maria, Maria. I'm still a kid. And I was like, aye. But now when you're playing this, I'm like, but wait, Rihanna sampled him, but who did he sample?
0: He's the original.
2: But literally, like, isn't there like a guitar type of thing that doesn't have vocals?
0: So, what is the guy? Santana is a guitar artist. It's a guitar star.
3: Guitarist.
0: Yeah, he's a super legend. And he featured the producer and G&B on that record.
2: On the record. Okay.
0: Yes, unless maybe your father knows something we don't, which is a good challenge for us.
2: Maybe I might be the one who misinterpreted things just now, because I just woke up literally like 3 minutes ago. And you guys are the first thing I tuned on. But yeah, continue with the biggest.
0: All right, thank you for coming through. So we played earlier, Santana played with the product G&B, and the song was Maria Maria. So my question was, which other artist in the time now had sampled that vibe?
3: I know.
0: And it was DJ Khaled most.
3: Yeah.
0: So now she just wanted to confirm that, but who did Santana sample? Santana was, everything was original on him because he played the chords. But maybe her topi knows something we don't know. So we'll dive deep to see if there's a sample. I don't believe there's a sample, but if there is one, we shall most definitely find it out. It's Mokes with Dora. This morning we're having conversation because it is a Thursday. And Thursdays is all about taking a certain conversation to trial whether someone is right or someone is wrong. Let's find out who it is. And also thank you to Chelsea for coming through and saying Maria was the one who... Rihanna was the one
3: who... Mokes, close the mic, please. No shame. You need a break.
0: Close the mic.
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0: This one is such a classic. Someone just made me laugh and came through and said, Oka Mugs.
1: Hamia Maria.
0: Tell us who is Maria. Anyway, let's move on to more serious stuff. All right, so on the serious spectrum, we got a few messages that we want to shake quickly. Mm. Guys, you must come through, give your two cents. This is coming from the 99FM family. The first one is a gentleman who got, it's a fresh relationship. Mm. Yeah? He's driving one of those Hail Ebbs type of vibes. And his lady stays in the area where he's Hail Ebbing. So every time he's hailing, then he'll quickly run to a house, just, you know, freshen up or eat something and what. And she has now made it firm that you must tell me before you come. Only because relationship is fresh and I like to look nice and what. I don't like waking up and there's things in my eyes or my hair is what. So let me know when you come. Question is, is that fair? While you hold that one.
1: I'm quite married, man. I can't relate to this.
0: While you hold.
1: Some of us wake up, brah. Even in the middle of that.
0: While you hold that one.
1: Anyway.
0: Because some people are not. Sorry, we cannot exclude.
1: Sorry, brah. Sorry.
0: Now, while you hold that one. Mm. This one is long. Relationship. Mm. These people have been together longest. Mm. At this stage, they might as well be married.
1: Yeah.
0: But the husband is, or the partner, the male partner in this relationship, is adamant that when the woman or his partner takes money from his account without his consent, it's stealing.
1: Mm-hmm. Yeah, it is.
0: Tell me you are going to spend X, or even if it's a 300. Tell me you're going to send money to who and who and who. Mm-hmm. If you just take money without asking, it is stealing.
1: Yeah.
0: I.
1: You. Yeah, you at least tell me, Mos. Hosh, Topi.
0: But.
1: Zali, ik fatsu 1,000 rand. You don't even need to tell me what you're going to do with it.
0: Yeah.
1: Just to say, like give a heads up, Mos.
0: But do we have. Okay, while you get your thoughts together, 0830001099, what's your two cents on this conversation? In the meantime, don't be late for your dead jokes, because people are winning real things. Dead jokes is coming up in exactly 4 minutes. We'll be playing dead jokes. So send your dead jokes now.

0: Here's what's making headlines this hour. President Netumbonandi Ndaitwa concludes visit to government-supported green schemes. SA's Ramaphosa says reforms are beginning to deliver results, and US announces new 10% tariffs on imports from 60 countries.
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0: Dad Jokes is proudly brought to you by 99FM and Model, celebrating Father's Day one laugh at a time.
1: We are celebrating Father's Day one laugh at a time. And ladies, maybe I need to make it clear. It's Father's Day. We're celebrating the dads. The competition is for the dads, and we want to give the opportunity for the dads to win. Am I? Okay. It's for the dads. And guys, if you are not coming through, the ladies are sending dad jokes. They are outperforming you. Even the kids are sending dad jokes, and they are outperforming you. Owens Vajal, Kavena has been trying to spark you guys so that you can wake up. At this stage, you might as well just give it to Kavena.
2: And she wants the legal hamburger. She's very, very clear, categorically clear.

0: might as well just give it to Karina, because even her jokes are more funnier.
1: 083-000-1099. Listen, we're going to focus on the men's now, okay? Women, step back. This is not for you.
0: Relax, sisters.
1: Dads, you better step up. Because if you don't, we don't have enough entries. We're going to let the kids win. We're going to let the mothers win. And then you're going to be mad. So come through now, send through your dad joke, and make it a voice note, please. Because we want everyone to laugh in and have fun on it. And, you know, hear it from you yourself.
0: Now, Adora, you had a funny one. You had a funny one there.
1: Why don't scientists trust atoms?
0: Mm-hmm.
1: Because they make up everything. Literally and categorically and figuratively. Yeah, that's my dad joke.
0: I think,
1: do you have one today?
0: I think, no, I don't.
1: You're always so packed with dad jokes. I'm just like, this is Mooks's bread and butter, guys.
0: I want to give the guys a break because I'm like, why are the ladies outperforming us? Okay, but JP shoot a cool dad joke yesterday.
1: Yeah.
0: And I want to play that again. Here's what JP had to say.
2: Couldn't the bicycle stand up by itself? Guys, why couldn't the bicycle stand up by itself? Because it was too tired.
0: Why didn't the bicycle stand up for itself? Because it was
1: too tired.
0: But Kavena also dropped a very cool one. So just because she's trying to... Okay, we have a dad here.
1: That's good.
0: We have Emmanuel. Is it Manuel? Manuel.
1: Mm-hmm.
0: Manuel. We have Manuel in the beginning, and this is Manuel's dad joke.
3: Morning. What does baseball and cake have in common? They both need a batter.
1: Say that again, Mox. What does baseball and what?
0: What does baseball and bread have in common? They both need a butter.
1: That is cute. Okay, daddy.
0: It's cute, see.
1: We'll see you.
0: It's cute, see.
1: Yeah.
0: Here's Kavena, just to remind you guys that make it cool.
4: Good morning, Mox and Ado. Easy. What do you call a train that carries bubble gum? A choo-choo train. Why did the clock get...
1: That is cute. Thank you, Kavena. Choo-choo train.
0: We do have a caller on the line. Caller, good morning.
5: Good morning. How are you?
0: We are awesome, man. You want to participate in dad jokes?
5: Sure. The dad wants to say the joke.
0: Thank you.
1: Awesome.
0: Yes.
1: Put them on.
6: Hi.
0: Yes. Good morning.
6: Good morning. Good morning. Good morning. My joke goes... Mom, if two vegans are having a fight, is it also called beef or what now?
0: come on, or what now?
1: Or what now? Actually, we love that. Please make sure you send us your details, your name, your surname, your cell phone number, so we can have it for the draw tomorrow.
0: Okay. Please, send it to 083-000-1099. If two vegans are having a fight, is it called beef now? All the vegans, please. Respond.
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4: 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Muksun Do Easy in the Beninging. Shout out to Mundu. He just came through and it's actually a very funny one.
5: Yeah.
4: This is Mundu's dad joke.
6: Don't kiss your wife's nose when it's runny. You might think it's funny, but it's not.
5: She's mine.
4: You might think it's funny, but it's not. All right, back to our conversation as we're about to wrap up this hour real quick. We have 99FM family sending us through their conversations for the day. And the one is that it's a very early relationship.
5: Mm.
4: And the person believes that if you are coming to visit me at my house, you've got to let me know. Do not just pull up. And this is people who've been dating for 7 months.
5: Okay, so it's not even a year yet.
4: So it's not even a year yet, but the gentleman feels by now we should be comfortable in each other's space. Is it a fair ask for something that is so fresh? Or 7 months is almost already a year by now. Until when is she going to make up herself for him to arrive? Is it a fair ask from her? Or something is not something. Second thing is people who've been in a relationship for the longest, but they are not married, but they've been in a relationship for the longest. They might as well be married at the stage of the game. And in this situation, Ombi is saying, don't just take money from the account. Ask me first. Because taking money without asking
5: is stealing.
4: What do you feel about that?
5: Bro, I agree, man. I'm sorry.
4: On the stealing part.
5: Yeah, you just like ask. Or like maybe don't ask. Maybe ask is too extreme.
4: Yeah.
5: Maybe just say, hey, I'm planning to do something and I need like $1,000, so I'll be taking from our account. Just Anji.
4: Okay.
5: So that even when we run dry there, I can control Akir. I can actually say, hey, but yo, man, you've been using too much of it. Or like, what's up? What's happening with the spending habits? You know?
4: Got you.
5: Stuff like that. No, you're just here, take. And then when the fridge runs dry, you look at the man like,
4: Anakam, it's you the whole time.
5: You know?
4: I hear you, but at the same time, I also just feel it's a bit controlling.
5: It's not necessary.
4: It's a bit controlling. Like imagine if she's over at her parents' house, and her parents are like, "Oh, we need something. What? She's like, "Okay, let me quickly call my husband so I can swipe the 50." Nah.
5: No, not like that. I'm not talking like
4: good morning.
7: Good morning, guys.
4: Yes. Who are we speaking to?
7: James.
4: James, talk to us.
7: So on that topic, eh? On the jokes.
4: You are here for the jokes.
7: Okay, the jokes are over. On the serious notes now.
4: On the serious notes, jokes aside.
7: Yeah, no, that one. You know what they say, our queens, our money is comma. My money is our money. Her money is her money.
4: Is her money.
7: So I think it's a steal. It's a steal. But what can we do?
5: But you can do something.
4: So what do you say? Are you saying it

0: It's a bit harsh to tell someone, ask me before you use my money, or when you are in a relationship, it's fair for the person to use it.
1: Yeah, no. Look, seriously, on a serious note now, that money maybe was for something very important, and it just takes the money, man. You know? It's not a rest me. At least ask, and then I can give half or something.
0: I see your point.
1: Everything like that.
0: I see your point.
1: It's still, man. It's unclassful.
2: Yeah. I agree, bro.
0: Thank you so much, bro.
2: That one I agree. Yeah, I agree, bro. Because, like he says,
0: yeah.
2: What if it's for something? Right? What if it's important? What if it's... Because you know how in marital homes it looks... Okay, but this one is people in a relationship.
0: Yeah, but they've been like...
2: Together for long...
0: You can technically say they're married,
2: okay,
0: bro.
2: Mm-hmm. So what if now... Let's say, like, for example, in our house, where I grew up, my dad was responsible for certain things of the house. My mom was responsible for certain things.
0: Each one is
2: own. Right? Let's say dad decided, okay, last month we got an issue with the turbo of the car, so now I'm going to save up enough so that next month I can do it.
0: Okay.
2: And now, come to Ibrahim, if I need his hack, and... He didn't bring his side or what, but
0: I see what you mean.
2: Verstande?
0: I see what you mean.
2: Because as women, we tend to, especially when we have that kind of behavior, we tend to look at the man like, yeah, waste no your man. What is that, bruh? You took the money then I was supposed to use to waste my man.
0: You took the money. I see what you mean. I see what you mean. Yeah. There. That does make sense. Because if my half of my responsibilities need to be covered, and you come and chow the half that is supposed to bring my part of the responsibility, then now I look like I'm not man
2: enough.
0: Okay, I see what you mean. Hansen is here in the building saying, if you still need to give heads up to your partner before coming over, then you have to rethink that relationship.
2: But I can't even think of myself as a single woman anymore.
0: I can slam it, Adora, guys. Adora is too married for us.
2: No. Okay, so.
0: Okay, wait, hold on. On the second note, come on. I personally don't believe in share accounts. I set aside a balance or have a separate account for both of us to access. But we need to communicate and keep account for what we do. Yes, she can't just take the money.
2: Yeah,
0: do you want to hear what Shah has to say?
2: Yeah, let's hear Shah's 2 cents.
0: Here is Shah's 2 cents.
3: Good morning, Adora and Big Mooks. This is Shah speaking. Just my quick 2 cents on the topic. If people are dating that long, they should. For anyone, there still should be boundaries. Maybe I would not have minded if you had just given me a heads up or just mentioned it. I think, that's basically about the basic common sense thing to do. Will just be to let the person know, because that sort of sounds like entitlement and so just mention it to the person and let them know. And then madame that doesn't want boyfriend to come just anytime and wants a heads up. If you're dating people, you should get used to one another. Now you want to be told so you can make yourself beautiful. What about the days that he will catch you off guard? You might just, it's not the person I'm dating. So yeah, that's my...
0: Hi, Bosha.
2: It doesn't believe, Sha. But I haven't asked Mooks.
0: Okay. But thank you, Sha, for your 2 cents.
2: Yes, thanks, Sha, for your 2 cents. Definitely valid. And she actually triggered like a thought. Moment in my head. Right? Now, Mooks, let's say hypothetically this person who you are telling to tell me before you come to my house comes from a place where, for example, as they were growing up, their mother found their father or whatever. Or
0: trauma.
2: They come from a relationship where they showed up with a person, you know, when they didn't inform the person. And, you know, they found their person being unfaithful, for example. This is something that this person has trauma with or whatever.
0: Yeah.
2: How do we handle it then? Because for this person, they don't see it as, I'm giving you time to prepare.
0: Yeah.
2: They see it as, so I'm giving you time to let that other guy know he's got to leave because I'm on my way.
0: Yeah.
2: I don't know.
0: I don't know. I get what you, I see what

0: you going. Some people are very, their individuality comes forward a lot.
1: Yes.
0: And especially when they have their private spaces. Yeah. Like, even if you're my partner, bro, and I'm not in a mood, bro, don't pull up. One of my cousins who lives in Germany has a system where she has her apartment and her husband has his apartment. These people are married. And I can tell you, they're in a happy marriage. They even now recently received their second born baby. Very cute baby. When she told me that, I was like, whoa, broski.
1: Frowned upon.
0: What do you mean?
1: Yeah.
0: He has his own apartment. Yeah. You have your own apartment. She's like, I have my own apartment. He has his own apartment. And we have days where we are in each other's apartment. In each other's spaces.
1: Yeah.
0: 2 days I'll be over in his space, and everything I do in that house, I don't touch. I don't touch his clothes. I don't cook and clean. I do nothing in that house. I get treated as princess. When he comes over to my apartment, his clothes are also there. He doesn't touch clothes. He doesn't cook and clean. He gets up. And this is only because when he met her, he had an individuality kind of system where he was like, my space is like this, and you are trampling all over my values. But loving you doesn't mean I have to stay with you.
1: And then we come here. Yeah, I'm going to take a cheek.
2: Boss, electricity.
3: Airtime, please.
2: Data.
4: 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One at a time, please.
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3: And this is how we close our conversation for this morning. Kavena in the Beninging. I had to read Kavena's message because Kavena's message is always spicy.
4: I'm telling you.
3: She says this morning, good morning, guys. Ete, het jou ouers jou nie geleer om te vra nie. You can't just take my money like that. You must ask. Dit is diefstal. Sis jou dief. Lost my geld. Come the love of my life, Majay. Steal me.
4: Kavena, relax, my girl. Relax.
3: It's a lot, Kavena. What if the person is in the shop and they want to buy a phone, a case cover?
4: It's so good, 200 rand.
3: It's even a good 200 rand swipe. It's not deep style, day. It's a lot. And I guess we can close the conversation for today. Thank you so much for everyone who came through. Now, there's a message I got, bro, which is, it's not on topic. It's also not off topic. But it's also a...
4: somewhere in between.
3: Yeah, I don't know now, but what they're trying to say, but maybe it's going over my head.
4: Okay.
3: So I'll read it for us. And it goes. And it comes from a gentleman. And he reads, a lady friend told me that we should not assume we are in a relationship. We should talk about it and agree. It's not about the tenor of the relationship, nor about what is happening. But what we have agreed on. No one really meets a single person.
4: Yeah, no.
3: It's neither here nor there.
4: But thank you, though. Thank you for the input. Maybe he's referring to the we in a relationship, we married, and we choose to have two different apartments. Maybe he's referring to that talk. I don't know.
3: It's neither here nor there.
4: Yeah.
3: Thank you, everyone, for coming through. Am I?

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1: It's Thursday, the 4th of June, and I'm Tonata Kadila with your 8 a.m. news. President Netumbonandi Ndaitwa has concluded her visit to the northern regions, ending her follow-up tour of government-supported green schemes, according to the presidency. During the final stop at the Ndongalinena green scheme in Kavango East region, the president assessed agricultural production and engaged with farmers and management on progress and challenges.
2: As a nation, the green schemes are progressing well. And I'm still calling on Namibians to invest in agriculture, even just around your house. We need to produce our own food. So I'm going back happy.
3: Right. Great. Thank you.
1: The third Youth and Oil and Gas Summit will be held at Walvis Bay between 23 and 25 July, bringing together government, industry leaders and young professionals as Namibia's offshore oil developments progress in the Orange Basin. The summit will focus on skills development, investment readiness and local content aimed at connecting young people and small businesses to opportunities in the oil and gas value chain. The summit's founder, Justina Erastes.
4: Namibia is a very young nation with an even younger population. About 72% of Namibia's population is under 35, and we are the workforce of the nation. So the oil and gas industry will definitely need workforce. And so I think it's very important for young people to take a keen interest and a proactive approach to look at the industry from a broader perspective, whether those are young people looking to become employable in the industry or even from an academic perspective to become employable in the oil and gas industry.
1: South African President Cyril Ramaphosa says government reforms are beginning to deliver results, including progress in reducing load shedding and improving key infrastructure. Speaking during the presidency budget vote debate in the National Assembly, Ramaphosa also highlighted improvements in rail and ports to support the economy.
5: For years, corruption, dysfunction, as well as mismanagement at Transnet was a severe constraint on growth. It has taken a great effort involving partners across government and across industry to turn the situation around.
1: Malawi will join other countries in repatriating its nationals seeking to leave South Africa, where attacks on African migrants have been reported in parts of the country. Malawi's Minister of Foreign Affairs said in a statement that the program would be limited to citizens who have requested assistance. South African anti-immigration groups have set a 30 June deadline for undocumented foreigners to leave, fueling fear among migrant communities. And the U.S. is proposing new tariffs on imports from 60 trading partners around the world. The rate of at least 10% comes after the U.S. Supreme Court ruled many of President Donald Trump's tariffs were illegal. Nick Harper reports from Washington.
6: The new rate of 10% would be added to goods coming into the U.S.

0: from countries including Canada, Mexico, the European Union and the UK. Some other nations, including China, India, Japan, South Korea and Brazil, will face a higher rate of 12.5%. The Office of the US Trade Representative made the announcement following an investigation that looked at how trading partners handle products that may have been produced using forced labour. The Trump administration has been looking for ways to add new levies after the Supreme Court in February struck down many of its tariffs, saying they were unconstitutional. Refunds for those tariffs are now underway. I'm Nick Harper in Washington.
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3: 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Starting off with, that is the US dollar at 16.35, British pound 21.95, euro 19.98. Gold is at $4,471 per fine ounce, but crude at 97 USD per barrel.
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3: Let's look at the current temperatures. It's across the country. Four in the capital city, Wolfish Bay, Sokomoon, both at 9, Rundu 10, Gruno raining at 6 degrees Celsius, Grootfontein 9, Katima Mulilo 8, and the Triple O's, aka Oshikati and Dango Ongidiba, at 9 degrees Celsius.
2: The city's heartbeat.

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Plus,

0: that area. So he just randomly stops by without letting her know. And she actually did ask, listen, man, I know we are in a relationship. Just, you know, let me know when you're on your way. Which, in my humble opinion, is a fair request. But I also did allude to the fact that, you know what, if this person actually does have trauma with and history with, you know, that kind of request, where someone actually, you know, or they found their partner red-handed, or they grew up in a house where, you know, they're, it happened to someone close to them, something like that. What if that is the case? That person won't see it as, you know, a considerate request towards them, but more like you want to use that power maliciously against them. Many of you came through and did actually agree that, you know, nah, maybe it's not such a big deal. Just tell the person if you're on your way. Another story is where a partner feels that their partner of a very, very, very long relationship just takes money out of their account without telling the other partner and letting them know that, hey, listen, I'm taking some money. And they alluded to it as stealing, of which many also felt, listen, just tell the person, because why do you want to keep it a secret? We're continuing the show, and this is, of course, the 8 o'clock hour. Well, where we'll also be touching a little bit that is on geopolitics, taking you through what's happening in the world, as recently the U.S. House also had a sit down and a conversation and a talk pertaining that is the U.S.-Iran war. But I'll be touching on that in a moment. For now, here is a ShopRite one more time.
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In the headlines, NAMPOWER maintenance triggers temporary water supply interruption, Washington sanctions leaders connected to fighting in eastern DRC, and House passes bipartisan resolution to stop Donald Trump's war powers over Iran.

0: 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BizNews.
1: Hi, I'm Tonata with your BizNews. The Bank of Namibia has warned that the country risks missing out on the full economic benefits of its emerging oil and gas sector if it only focuses on resource extraction rather than building downstream industries and local capacity. E-commerce giant Amazon.com has launched its paid Prime service in South Africa, offering faster deliveries and media content for 59 Rand. Then Zambia has extended the suspension of a 10% duty on copper concentrate exports to 30 September to help clear stockpiles of unprocessed material as Zambia's major smelters undergo extended maintenance and repairs. And SpaceX publicly set a $135 price for shares in its initial public offering on Wednesday, upending the long-standing Wall Street price discovery apparatus and underscoring Elon Musk's determination to raise record sums in his own way. Taking a look at your latest financial indicators. The Namibia dollar is trading at 16.35 to the US dollar, 21.94 to the euro, and 18.97 to the British pound. Gold is trading at 4,434 US dollars, 7 a fine ounce, while Brent crude oil costs $96 a barrel. I'm Tonata Kavila. Stay tuned for more updates.

0: If you're looking at exploring the wild with fitness, you're at the right place because on June the 20th, Nkosi invites you to take part in the very first Wild Fit Challenge. This is born, or this idea was born from the determination, the discipline, and the training culture of the Nkosi team, where this unique event is now open to the public, but there are limited number of places available. 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

0: Sally Boss Madame there with Yola on 99FM. Let's quickly get into some geopolitical news. And it was reported not so long ago by a local news page that the U.S. lawmakers in the House of Representatives have voted on a war powers resolution aimed at limiting President Donald Trump's ability to continue military action involving Iran without congressional approval. Now, the measure would require that any sustained military engagement be explicitly authorized by Congress. However, it is very important to note, this is not yet law. It is still in its approval stages, that is in the Senate, and could face a presidential veto. In essence, this reflects a growing constitutional tension in Washington over who holds the power to authorize war. Is it the president? Is it the Congress? The bottom line here is that the war continues under existing authority while Washington is essentially fighting a parallel political battle over who gets to decide how the war is fought going forward.
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1: Dear God, I feel like people don't understand me, and they're trying their best to keep me confused. I've seen so many things in my life. 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
1: It's Thursday, the 4th of June, and I'm Tonata Kadila with your 9 a.m. news. Namota has announced a planned water supply interruption affecting Vintu, Kokahanja and surrounding areas on Friday, the 5th of June. The interruption follows a scheduled power outage by Nampower at the Von Bach treatment plant, which will temporarily stop pumping and water treatment operations. City of Vintu spokesperson Lydia Amutenia says the impact is expected to be minimal as measures have been put in place to manage available water reserves during the shutdown.
2: To minimize the disruption, the city will ensure that all the reservoirs of the city are filled in order to sustain water supply during the affected period. So as a result, the interruption is expected to have minimal impact on the residents. We therefore called on the residents to continue using water sparingly, particularly during this period when we have reduced flow from NamWater site. We will ensure that all our reservoirs are filled to be able to supply the city during that period.
1: South Africa's Deputy President Paul Mashatile has called on the Aurobindo Group to use SA as a Pan-African export hub for the pharmaceutical sector. Speaking during a meeting with the company in India, Mashatile said the partnership could create jobs through special economic zones, investment incentives, and streamlined regulatory processes.
3: Our government stands ready to facilitate this partnership. Let us move forward together, India and South Africa, Aurobindo and our people, to build corridors of trade, bridges of healthcare, and pathways of shared prosperity.
1: The United States has imposed sanctions on commanders of armed groups it accuses of driving the conflict in the eastern parts of the Democratic Republic of Congo, where fighting has continued despite mediation efforts by Washington. Reuters reports that clashes have continued in the east of the DRC, where M23 rebels and the Democratic Forces for the Liberation of Rwanda are fighting on opposite sides. Meanwhile, in a different war, House lawmakers in the United States have delivered a bipartisan condemnation of the war in Iran by passing a resolution to block President Donald Trump from ordering further strikes. It presents President Trump's most significant political setback since the conflict began. Kate Fisher reports from Washington.
4: Four Republicans joined Democrats in a vote to effectively halt military operations in the Middle East unless Congress authorizes it, ratcheting up the pressure on the administration to find a way to end the unpopular war. The 215 to 208 vote marked the first time that such a measure has cleared the House or Senate since the start of the conflict more than 3 months ago. It's the clearest sign yet of frustration within the GOP as the war stretches on and gas prices skyrocket. It is largely symbolic, though, as President Trump would almost certainly veto any legislation that restricts his authority. Kate Fisher, Washington.
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And just like that, time is 10 minutes or 11 minutes, rather, past the hour of 9 o'clock. You are still on 99FM, your favorite radio station, but also your favorite breakfast show. It is the AM Rush, Mux and Adora. I'll be riding solo for the rest of the hour as Mux is out getting some penis done. Okay, now we got to continue with the music because music is boss right here on 99FM. And if it's not Michael, we don't want it.

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In the headlines, NAMPOWER maintenance triggers temporary water supply interruption. Washington sanctions leaders connected to fighting in eastern DRC, and House passes bipartisan resolution to stop Donald Trump's war powers over Iran.

0: 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BizNews.
1: Hi, I'm Tonata with your BizNews. The Bank of Namibia has warned that the country risks missing out on the full economic benefits of its emerging oil and gas sector if it only focuses on resource extraction rather than building downstream industries and local capacity. E-commerce giant Amazon.com has launched its paid Prime service in South Africa, offering faster deliveries and media content for 59 Rand. Then Zambia has extended the suspension of a 10% duty on copper concentrate exports to 30 September to help clear stockpiles of unprocessed material as Zambia's major smelters undergo extended maintenance and repairs. And SpaceX publicly set a $135 price for shares in its initial public offering on Wednesday, upending the long-standing Wall Street price discovery apparatus and underscoring Elon Musk's determination to raise record sums in his own way. Taking a look at your latest financial indicators. The Namibia dollar is trading at 16.35 to the US dollar, 21.94 to the euro, and 18.97 to the British pound. Gold is trading at 4,434 US dollars, 7 a fine ounce, while Brent crude oil costs $96 a barrel. I'm Tonata Kavila. Stay tuned for more updates.
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6: 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Good.

Chat invoices for you. Just good vibes on 99FM. And this is how we come to the end of today's version of the AM Rush. We will be back in your company tomorrow morning, 6 to 10 a.m. For now, stand by for Shantae on the crossover.

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1: It's Thursday, the 4th of June, and I'm Tonata Kavila with your 10 a.m. news. Namota has announced a planned water supply interruption affecting Vintu, Kokahanja and surrounding areas on Friday, the 5th of June. The interruption follows a scheduled power outage by Nampower at the Von Bach treatment plant, which will temporarily stop pumping and water treatment operations. City of Vintu spokesperson Lydia Amutenia says the impact is expected to be minimal as measures have been put in place to manage available water reserves during the shutdown.
2: To minimize the disruption, the city will ensure that all the reservoirs of the city are filled in order to sustain water supply during the affected period. So as a result, the interruption is expected to have minimal impact on the residents. We therefore call on the residents to continue using water sparingly, particularly during this period when we have reduced flow from NAM water site. We will ensure that all our reservoirs are filled to be able to supply the city during that period.
1: South Africa's Deputy President Paul Mashatile has called on the Aurobindo Group to use SA as a Pan-African export hub for the pharmaceutical sector. Speaking during a meeting with the company in India, Mashatile said the partnership could create jobs through special economic zones, investment incentives, and streamlined regulatory processes.
3: Our government stands ready to facilitate this partnership. Let us move forward together, India and South Africa, Aurobindo and our people, to build corridors of trade, bridges of healthcare, and pathways of shared prosperity.
1: The United States has imposed sanctions on commanders of armed groups it accuses of driving the conflict in the eastern parts of the Democratic Republic of Congo, where fighting has continued despite mediation efforts by Washington. Reuters reports that clashes have continued in the east of the DRC, where M23 rebels and the Democratic Forces for the Liberation of Rwanda are fighting on opposite sides. Meanwhile, in a different war, House lawmakers in the United States have delivered a bipartisan condemnation of the war in Iran by passing a resolution to block President Donald Trump from ordering further strikes. It presents President Trump's most significant political setback since the conflict began. Kate Fisher reports from Washington.
4: Four Republicans joined Democrats in a vote to effectively halt military operations in the Middle East unless Congress authorizes it, ratcheting up the pressure on the administration to find a way to end the unpopular war. The 215-208 vote marked the first time that such a measure has cleared the House or Senate since the start of the conflict more than 3 months ago. It's the clearest sign yet of frustration within the GOP as the war stretches on and gas prices skyrocket. It is largely symbolic, though, as President Trump would almost certainly veto any legislation that restricts his authority. Kate Fisher, Washington.
1: You can find all these stories and much more on our website, featuremedianews.com.na. 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
6: 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As for your commodities, gold currently trading at $4,463.89 per fine ounce, and Brent crude oil trading at $97.81 per barrel.
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6: It is day four of the month of June, 2026 remains the year. And taking a look at what the temperatures are like right here in Namibia, Swakopmund cloudy at 11 degrees Celsius right now. The central parts much colder or cooler at 8 degrees Celsius. The skies are a bit hazy, although for Ngwediva and Rundu, currently the sun is out much more, both at 16 degrees Celsius.

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That's Daniel Bedingfield with If You're Not Alone. Or rather, If You're Not The One, rather. I'm thinking If You're Not Alone, really, as I think about what's happening tomorrow. That's Winter Nights. Going out, that's on the South Port intersection where you can catch us as you make your way. That's to work or dropping the little ones at school. That's a contribution in terms of the good work Round Table Namibia has been doing in terms of making sure that we are also helping make a difference, especially with how brutal that is Namibia's winters get, by donating. That's pretty much anything you can in terms of adding to just helping somebody out there who is less fortunate. And that goes with us being at the corners there.

Southport, opposite Southport, and we'll be there with our Lucky to Go cans. And you can, of course, make a donation of however much you can in terms of that. But I'll give you more details around that in a bit. But first, I want to say a very good morning to you. Thank you so much for joining in. It is The Crossover. I am your host, Shantae, and I'm hoping that you are taking cognizance of the weather. Yeah, it is getting much colder and colder over the days, and I'm hoping that you are trying by all means to keep warm and thinking about those who may not be in a position as favorable as you might be in, because there is an opportunity for you to contribute. I will get to share with you about that in a bit. But how's the Thursday treating you? It's got to the weekend already. I was just talking to Adora right now and I was saying the week is so fast. I don't think I like how fast it is. And you know me, when I'm not so excited about how fast the week is, that means I'm probably trying to stay in tune with time, because I have several other things looking at me like, yeah, your deadlines are approaching and it doesn't look too good for me. But I'm hoping I will be able to catch my pace at some point. If not, we keep trying. Every other day is a day of trying, if you ask me. And I'm hoping that whatever you are also trying to do, that's in terms of accomplishment, maybe meeting deadlines, finishing off your to-do list, I really do hope that you actually manage as well.

0: FM, that's where you are tuned into. Adip mentioned that you're probably noticing how much colder it's getting day by day. If you are to compare how cold it might have been on Monday, you're thinking today's much more colder than it was on Monday, right? And if you're comparing Tuesday to Monday, Tuesday was colder than Monday, and so it goes on. See, there's an incredible, incredible project that continues to grow from strength to strength, and that's the Winter Nights Project. And thanks to partners like you, it has also become a very loved project by many Namibians across the country. This year, what Roundtable Namibia is once again doing is teaming up with Future Media Group and other valued partners. This is to collect blankets, warm clothing, funds, and donations for those less fortunate during the cold winter months. I mean, you're fortunate enough to have an extra pair of socks, so when you're cold, you just put those on, right? You've got an extra jacket or coat that you can put on. Your blankets are thick enough. You've got a heater. The geyser is ready for that hot shower. But that isn't the privilege that others have. And so join us, that is this Friday, tomorrow, 5th of June 2026, for the annual Winter Nights event, and help us bring warmth and hope to those who need it most, right? Now, we are going to be at the Southport intersection, and that's how you get to help us, by donating the little bit of how much you can in terms of, you know, making that difference, man, helping somebody out there. Those donations will go a very, very long way. And if at some point you'll notice that perhaps, hey, where's my purse? I forgot my wallet. You know, you can also make a donation by sending, a keyword to a certain number. And you will notice our Winter Nights will also then share that with you tomorrow. But for now, please ready your purse. Please ready your coins to help make a difference, because we are going to be at the intersection of Southport. And we will definitely, you will spot us as you make your way to work or school or having the little ones out there, you know, to the various places. Maybe you're dropping them at the creche. Maybe you're dropping them at school. Maybe it's the nanny you're picking up. Maybe it's you making an early morning run for your coffee, whatever the case may be. Right now, companies can get involved by securing an intersection for $5,500 Namibian in Windhoek, or $4,500 Namibian at the coast. And this is really by taking part on the day by helping collect donations from the community. We'd like to thank you so, so much for your continued support. Together, we can make a real difference this winter.
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5: Here we go.

That is Phil Collins with that one titled In the Air Tonight. And guess what? Today's a good day and it doesn't

Have to wait for tonight because, yeah, man, if you've ever added extra cheese to your burger, ordered a pizza purely because of the stretchy cheese pull, or even just stood in front of the fridge midnight slicing just one more piece, then today's our day. It's cheese day. And honestly, is there a food that's worked harder than cheese? I don't think so. I mean, I'm one of those people, if you ask me what's my favorite meal, I don't even really have a favorite meal, but if it has chicken and cheese in it, we're good to go. Yeah? If you think about it, cheese just makes things better. Think sandwiches, think pasta, think comfort food. Man, it somehow manages to just steal the spotlight on everything. Now, what's fascinating is that cheese has actually been around for thousands of years. Historians are basically saying that people may have been making it as far back as 8,000 years ago. That's older than most countries, also older than most languages, and definitely older than your favorite family recipe, if you think about it. Now, today, there are more than 2,000 varieties of cheese around the world, from creamy brie to sharp cheddar, think mozzarella, Gouda, feta, and blue cheese. Listen, there's truly something for every taste. It's really just unfortunate for those who are a little on the lactose side of things, don't take dairy products kind of situation. You're missing out. You really are. Cheese can spark some serious debates. I get it. Things like pineapple and pizza. No, let's not do that, right? But I think we can all agree that extra cheese is always a yes, yes, right? Even if it's just on your snack in terms of a sandwich or on that pizza, it's always a yes for the extra cheese. But as for other toppings like pineapple on pizza, yeah, we'll continue debating that one. So I've got a little challenge for you on a day like this. Try a kind of cheese that you've never tasted before. Add it to your lunch, put it in some kind of meal, prep it in one way or another, maybe research about it, ask those who've made the dish with that cheese a little bit more questions so you can try just something, right? Don't get with the regular digular of cheese that you already love. I say go a little beyond your regular way of consuming cheese. I definitely want to know. I might just be asking you about that tomorrow. So yes, what's your ultimate cheese pick for now? That's where I want you to converse with me. Your favorite ultimate cheese, which would that be? Let me know on our WhatsApp line, 0830001099. For now, let's get back to some more music. We've got your Future Media News headlines coming up in a bit.

0: In the headlines, Defence Minister urges Africa to develop homegrown security solutions. South Africa welcomes arrest of suspects in Kruger National Park murder case. And CBS News fires veteran journalist Scott Pelley.
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0: There's a night cut out for music of this nature. It's the 13th of June, where we're taking you back with something real as Stratovarius. You just heard the sounds of Mary J. Blige with Everything, but that night is going to be a night of the 90s and 2000s R&B, hip-hop, and quieter with APL, Lodi Madrima, Fine Tune, and DJ Masketeer, making sure that we find no reason to sit down, because you are either singing your lungs away or the dance floor just won't have you sit down. That's basically what you could expect in a night like that. I mean, it's really the kind where if you miss music that made you move, listen, then the 13th of June is definitely the kind of day for you. Come dance, come vibe, come remember why these tracks are still hits. Doors open at 6 p.m. Tickets are running for $200 Namibian. You can get that at web tickets. Alternatively, it's $250 Namibian at the door. Now, there's no cash at the door. Payment methods is online or via e-wallet at the entrance. You've got to be strictly 30 and older, please. 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

She goes by the name Lioness. It's 99FM. The song you heard is titled Dreams, and it brings us to our Hot to Do It segment, a segment that really helps us get into some practicalities, especially if your aim is to self-develop, you're looking into self-growth and all of that kind of stuff. Today we're looking at how self-soothing actually develops. The segment is proudly brought to you by Rietfontein, 40 years, a legacy of flavour. See, when you're stressed, anxious, upset, or even overwhelmed, people often say, just calm yourself down. But here's the interesting part. Self-soothing isn't something we're actually born knowing how to do. It's something we have to learn, and we do this through relationships. And psychologists actually call this process co-regulation, right? You got to think about a baby. When an infant is distressed, they can't talk. I mean, they can't even talk to themselves to sort of get through the feelings. They can't go for a walk. They can't call a friend. They can't practice mindfulness. None of it, at least not when they're an infant. So what they do is they rely on a caregiver's voice, touch, presence, and calmness to basically help settle their nervous system. In other words, before we learn to regulate ourselves, someone helps regulate us. And research is actually showing that emotional regulation develops gradually as the brain matures. And that early regulation is largely supported through relationships. Now, over time, children internalize these experiences and then begin to do for themselves what others once did for them. A very useful way to think about it is learning to ride a bicycle. And by the way, just yesterday was Bicycle Day, yeah? And so that thing is really at the top of my mind, and it was very easy to use this very scenario. See, when a child is actually learning to ride, you don't simply put them on a bike and walk away. You run alongside them, you hold the seat, you offer support until they gradually develop the balance and the confidence to ride on their own. Now, emotional regulation develops pretty much in the same way.

same way. We learn self-soothing because someone first soothed us. Now, this doesn't only apply to children. As adults, we still co-regulate all the time. Have you actually ever felt calmer after talking to a trusted friend? Maybe you noticed how reassuring a certain voice can actually ease your anxiety, or how being around a calm person can help you settle after a difficult day. Are those things you've actually picked up? Well, that's not weakness. It's actually biology. Now, the human nervous system is basically designed to influence one another. Connection often helps us return to a state of balance, if I can put it that way. So I know you're thinking, how do I build stronger self-soothing skills? Well, there are a couple of things you can do. First, you want to recognize that self-soothing isn't about forcing yourself not to feel. It's actually about increasing your capacity to stay present with especially difficult feelings without becoming overwhelmed. That's one. The other thing is to pay attention to people, environments, and routines that help you feel grounded. Healthy self-regulation often grows out of repeated experiences of safety, support, and emotional connection. You're very likely to go back to those spaces. You're very likely to have people of that nature in your space. You're very likely to be around that. Nah? And finally, don't assume that needing support means you're failing. No. Some of the strongest emotional skills development, they happen through relationships, not through isolation. So the goal isn't to become someone who never needs anyone else. The goal is to gradually build an inner sense of steadiness, drawing on the support that you've received from others along the way. Because the truth is, self-soothing doesn't begin with being left alone. It actually begins with being helped, being understood, and also being supported. And until those skills eventually become your own, that's when you can be like you have somewhat then taken on that. But in as far as it's concerned, that being by yourself thing isn't where the self-regulation is going to be happening. Okay? You will, however, find that perhaps now more than ever, you will take notice of the places, the people, the spaces, the environments, the kind of conversations that leave you grounded. And the pattern might be that you would want to go back there. Right? So that is pretty much how you do it. Yeah. And take it a day at a time because it's a step-by-step kind of thing. That's pretty much all I had for you today with regard to our How to Do It segment for today, partly brought to you by Redfontein, 40 years, a legacy of flavor.

0: One sweet day, and that's Boyz II Men with Mariah Carey. There's going to be another sweet day, but I have a question. What happens when fitness meets the wild? That's going to be a sweet day because it's on the 20th of June when Nkuze is inviting you to take on the very first Wild Fit Challenge. Yeah. Now, born from the determination, discipline and training culture of the Nkuze team, this very unique event now opens to a limited number of places to the public. It's set in the heart of the Namibian bush, and you'll face a series of physical and mental challenges. 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
1: It's Thursday, the 4th of June, and I'm Tonata Kavila with your 11 a.m. news. Defense Minister Franz Kapofi has challenged African countries to develop their own solutions to matters related to security, governance and resource management. Kapofi made the remarks in Vintokon Wednesday during the launch of a book produced by the University of Namibia School of Military Science titled Security, Resource Control and Democracy in Africa. Kapofi says the continent's future depends on stronger institutions, responsible leadership and informed policymaking.
2: It challenges policymakers, scholars, practitioners.

0: commissioners and citizens alike to think deeply about how Africa can strengthen institutions, promote equitable resource governance, and build resilient democratic systems capable of addressing contemporary challenges. We must also recognize the importance of investing in research and knowledge production across Africa.
1: South African Minister of Forestry, Fisheries and the Environment, Willie Orkamp, has welcomed the arrest of two suspects in Mozambique in connection with the murder of South African tourists Dina and Ernst Marais in the Kruger National Park in Limpopo. Orkamp says the arrests are an important step towards justice for the Marais family.
2: South Africa will now start the formal extradition process to get the suspects to South Africa to stand trial for this heinous crime. I have engaged with my colleagues in the Department of International Relations and Cooperation, as well as justice, to emphasize the importance of securing the suspects' return to South Africa to face trial for this heinous crime.
1: A Nigerian court has sentenced four men to death by hanging after convicting them over a 2022 attack on a Catholic church in Owo in southern Ondo State that killed dozens, a judge said on Wednesday. Reuters reports that the ruling will be seen as a test of Nigeria's ability to successfully prosecute terrorism cases as the country grapples with insurgencies and widespread insecurity. And the fallout continues over CBS News' firing of veteran journalist Scott Pelley, who accused the network's new leadership of a collapse of values and trying to curry favor with the Trump administration. Pelley had served a longtime correspondent on the award-winning television news magazine 60 Minutes. Ira Spitzer reports.
3: CBS News editor-in-chief Barry Weiss addressed Scott Pelley's firing in an editorial meeting on Wednesday, saying that Pelley had rejected their attempts to, quote, find a way back after his blistering criticism of the show's new leadership, a characterization Pelley then rejected in a statement. Pelley had a storied career at the network, which he joined in 1989, winning 40 Emmy Awards for his work on 60 Minutes and in other roles, including anchoring the evening news from 2011 to 2017. However, relations went downhill after an ownership change at CBS led to the hiring of Weiss, who Pelley said was trying to murder 60 Minutes at a contentious staff meeting on Monday, and accused the new management of instructing him to inject falsehoods and bias into a politically sensitive story. Ira Spitzer, San Francisco.
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0: the Namibia dollar is trading against the US dollar at $16.27, against the euro at $18.89, while trading at $21.86 against the Great British pound. As for your commodities, gold currently trading at $4,462.03 per fine ounce, and Brent crude oil trading at $97.81 per barrel.
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0: That is the 4th of June 2026, and right now in Windhoek, 12 degrees Celsius. The coast is cloudy. Wafish Bay at 12 and Swakopmund at 13 degrees Celsius currently. And for Rundu, it is currently 20 degrees Celsius with some hazy skies.
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The internet is going crazy about Brandy's latest performance. I forgot what the event was. And some are going as far as saying, listen, she may be sounding much better than ever. Okay. And I mean, I still stand by the fact that this is such a distinct, she has such a distinct sound and voice that I don't think you can ever miss Brandy on a jam. Like, there's just no way. Her voice is really such a standout. And I mean, we also understand why they call it the vocal Bible, because boy, like, come on now. That's Brandy, by the way, with a song titled Something's Missing. And you know, sometimes it's not something that's missing, it's actually someone that's missing. And if you're having a day of that nature where you wished just a hug longer, just a conversation longer, just hearing their voice, or just having to hold them one more time, I am so sorry that, you know, this life thing. Yeah, I know. I feel like that sometimes. And I think when those days happen, I tend to ask a lot of questions. But tell you what, we've got a warm hug for you coming up in a bit. That is with our jump starter. You stick around for that. For now, this is Joe.

0: 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Now, we're counting down to Father's Day, right? 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It works very simple. 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And whether your joke is hilarious or painfully terrible, we actually want to hear it. What will happen is four amazing dads stand a chance to win great Father's Day prizes. And this is proudly brought to you by Model and 99 FM.
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0: In the headlines, the government supports youth skills development at Abuja TVET conference. China joins the DRC's fight against Ebola with expert medical delegation, and Austria and Zimbabwe among countries voted on to the UN Security Council.
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0: Street saying, don't leave. It's 99FM. A very good morning to you. In case you're getting on board, I want to talk to you that is about something that will need you to help us, okay? The Winter Nights Project continues to grow from strength to strength, and this is thanks to partners like you, and it has become a project loved by many Namibians across the country. 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We are going to be at the Southport intersection. You'll definitely get to spot us there. 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Right? I'd also like to take this moment, and the entire Future Media Group would love to thank you for your continued support. 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

0: Some of us are 99 FM. A very good day to you. Thank you so much for having us as your companion. Listen, we love music here as much as you do, man. That's Boyz II Men with More Than You'll Ever Know, featuring Charlie Wilson. Two great acts, need I put it that way, because one is a group, of course, and the other is just a man who pens very well. And I think together they make beautiful music. I think we need a Charlie and Boyz II Men kind of body of work, even if it's just an EP. That's just me, okay? But you could be wishing for something else, and that too is absolutely all right. I want to talk to you about something real. I know you're probably like, huh, why are you playing with our brains like that? Well, I'm actually not playing with your brain. I can tell you that on the 13th of June, that's a Friday, we're going to be taking you back with something real at Stratos Avani. That's what I mean. Okay, it's going to be a night of 90s and 2000s R&B, think hip-hop, think Kwaito, man. I know right now, as I mentioned these genres, you're having songs and people coming to your mind. Now, we're going to be having APL, Lodima Dreamer, Fine Tune, and DJ Masketeers on the deck to make sure that when you think of all those songs in this very moment, it's not going to be a thought at that point in time, because you are going to have the music that once made you move actually make you move and reflect on maybe moments that you had at that point. Come dance, come vibe, come remember why those tracks are still hits. Doors open on the 13th of June at 6 p.m. And tickets are going for $200 Namibian in advance at Web Tickets. Otherwise, if you want to get that at the door, it's $250 Namibian. But I must tell you, no cash, right? Payment methods is online or via e-wallet at the entrance. You got to be 30 and older, please. Strictly 30 and older only. And we'll definitely be looking forward to seeing you on the 13th of June. 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
1: They go by the name G3 with that song titled Olupandu. 99FM, that's where you tuned in to. Remember I told you that today, nah? Today is the kind of day that has everybody who loves cheese actually go all out. Now, on our WhatsApp, I did ask you one very, well, two easy questions. What's your go-to cheese and what's the one meal that just isn't the same without cheese? Which would that be for you? You can still let me in by getting onto our WhatsApp status and checking that out. Then you comment, or at least you drop your response. That will be on the number 083-000-1099. That's where you get to view our status, and that's where you also get to share in on, that is, your thoughts in relation to that. Let me get to touch base with what some of your responses are. So, Madeleine says, blue cheese. Any type of pasta meal with that will always slap, and it wouldn't be the same without cheese, she says. Good stuff. I agree. I definitely do agree in that regard. And then Micheline says carrot and potato salad. I haven't had carrot salad or anything of that nature in a very, very long time. I think the last thing I had that was very carrot related was, I'm lying. I actually had an Indonesian meal with steamed carrots, but they were cut up in cube. But before that, it was carrot cake. But it was a slice I was having off somebody's plate because they were having that and they thought I should try it out. But I'm not the carrot kind of girl like that. So I'm not sure. Are you saying carrot salad that comes with cheese in it? I'd like to try that. I actually haven't had that before. But the potato salad with the cheese, come on. Girl, listen, I hear you. I definitely hear you. And then we have Chika who says, spaghetti and mince is definitely your kid's favorite, right? You said spaghetti and mince as Ekamekan's fave. Come on. So it's not just your kid, it's you too. You're in that mix. Maybe the kid also loves it just because you love it. Maybe you actually make it way too often. There's no way they can't love it. I'm just thinking. What do you think? But yes, I understand. Anything spaghetti with some cheese in there, always nice. It's giving spaghetti bolognese, by the way. But also, listen. I will tell you now, at this age, I still don't have a favorite meal. But my answer will always be anything with chicken and cheese, should you ask me what's my favorite meal. One of my favorite desserts, which is a cheesecake, listen, it already speaks for itself. I feel very sorry for people who don't eat cheese. You know, especially those who have not made the choice not to eat it. Those who are just like, it's not nice. No, wait, we'll park you onto the side. My brother's actually one of those people. Now imagine having pizza with no cheese. What the hell? What is that even? Is that even somebody who doesn't enjoy lasagna because there's cheese in there. He misses out on so many pasta meals because they have cheese. I can't even go to some of the salads because he doesn't look even in that direction. It's just crazy. But it's unfortunate he has some sort of reaction to dairy products. And I guess my sister and I tend to have that on his behalf because I can't imagine my life or my world without cheese. What? Ain't no way.

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1: It's Thursday, the 4th of June, and I'm Tonataka Vilao with your 12 p.m. news. The Directorate of Technical and Vocational Education and Training under the Ministry of Education, together with the Namibia Training Authority, is attending a regional skills and apprenticeship conference in Abuja, Nigeria. Government says its participation reflects commitment to expanding quality TVET training. Education Ministry spokesperson Sophie Tendane gives us an update from Abuja.
2: Many of the discussions align closely with ongoing work being done by the Ministry of Education, Innovation, Youth, Sports, Arts and Culture, particularly the development of the Work Integrated Learning Policy as well as the TVET policy. And also under the Namibia Training Authority, we already have ongoing work such as the recognition of prior learning initiatives, the apprenticeship quality assurance system. So this is some of the work that Namibia is already doing to strengthen the apprenticeship system.
1: China has deployed a three-month mission of medical experts to assist the Democratic Republic of Congo's Ebola outbreak response. The team, according to the AFP News,

0: This agency comprises specialists in epidemiology, clinical care, laboratory testing, and traditional Chinese medicine that will aid with the epidemic control and response capacity. In South Africa, KwaZulu-Natal Hawks Unit Commander Gavin Jacob has denied any involvement in the theft of drugs linked to the 541-kilogram cocaine seizure in Port Shepstone. Testifying before the Madlanga Commission, Jacob said he was unaware of security problems at the building before the incident was reported in November of 2021.
1: I passed the polygraph test, but I understand now it doesn't carry much weight, commissioners, but regard being had to the fact that yesterday we got to know that a lot went wrong with the polygraph test. When I did pass, I felt a good sense of relief. So what we make of that is something else altogether.
0: And the United Nations General Assembly on Wednesday elected Austria, Kyrgyzstan, Portugal, Trinidad and Tobago, and Zimbabwe to the 15-member UN Security Council for two-year terms starting on the 1st of January next year. The Security Council is the only UN body that can make legally binding decisions such as imposing sanctions and authorizing use of force. It has five permanent veto-wielding members, namely Britain, China, France, Russia, and the United States. Germany, which had lobbied hard for a seat, lost out due to a lack of votes. You can find all these stories and much more on our website, featuremedianews.com.na. 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
3: 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As for your commodities, gold currently trading at $4,465.53 per fine ounce, and Brent crude oil trading at $97.81 per barrel.
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3: It is the 4th of June 2026, and right now in Namibia, I can tell you that the skies in Oshawarongo are hazy. The temperature is 21 degrees Celsius. In Oshakati, it's clear skies at 22 degrees Celsius, and it's looking different on the coastline with Swakopmund very cloudy at 14 degrees Celsius, and it applies to the same skies in Walvis Bay, also very cloudy. However, the temperatures are much cooler in Walvis Bay at 12 degrees Celsius.
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It's going to be a night to remember for now. It's going to be a day to remember. Before the night comes, comes the day, right? And you still have much of that. It's the sounds of Shalimar that you just heard with the song titled The Night to Remember. And I do know sometimes there are really events in our day that kind of make us somewhat cheat the present because you're looking forward to the next moment. And it might be that kind of day for you because later tonight something might be happening and you're not really consuming what's happening now because your eyes are just on what's happening later. And I can't even imagine if it is something that requires your input, and it could be that maybe it's something you need

plan. So while the now is happening, you're still caught up in the later. You're trying to make sure stuff is are sorted out. You know, things are where they need to be. Whatever is communicated as should be. You know, all of those kind of things. And it also just goes as a kid. You know, when your folks tell you, okay, we're going to be going to the movies over the weekend, you think that week would count for much? Nah, it's the weekend that you have your eyes fixed on. And I guess as we grow older, you tend to sort of realize that you want to deal with things a step at a time and a moment at a time and a present, being present in that moment as well. Because, yeah, some moments, they just never come back. I mean, we could have the people there, but I guess sometimes it just, you may have Mondays to Fridays every other week, but it doesn't show up the same. Best believe that. And so I'm also just reminding you a little bit, just a tad bit in that sense too. Please remember that you, my friend, yeah, it's very important that you please, please just allow the present moment to take course and you absorb what it brings. All right. In a bit, I'll share with you what the roads look like. But first, this is Jericho with Heaven's Missing an Angel.

0: John Minot Street there, if you can, maybe think of an alternative route, because it stretches all the way into Johan Albrecht Street. So if you had any plans of going into that direction, maybe the plan B is a better plan right now.
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0: Aren't those just fine tunes, man? We love music as much as you do. Don't forget, we've got, that is our featured property of the week coming up. You need to get set for that. It's coming up at 12:35, not too long from now. So hang in there if you're looking for property in the market.
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0: Coming up in the 1 p.m. news, Youth in Oil and Gas Summit 2026 set for the 23rd to the 25th of July. U.S. plans fresh 12.5% tariff on South Africa and other countries over forced labor. 9 girls to be held in custody over deadly school fire in Kenya. And Israel and Lebanon agree deal as U.S.-Iran negotiations continue.
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0: Baby girl, we've been at it for months. 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If I let you meet my tiny, then trust I'm serious enough.
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2: We're back at it another week with our featured property for this week, and we're talking luxury, okay? 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Timeless craftsmanship takes center stage with exquisite oregon pine and rosewood finishes, adding warmth, character, and elegance throughout this home. You'll see this. Now, the residence, this particular residence offers four luxury ensuite bedrooms, spacious living and dining areas, and a welcoming fireplace that makes every season enjoyable, now much more so as we're in the winter. Now, for those who love entertaining, this property is simply exceptional. You know, they have a stylish bar that opens onto the outdoor entertainment areas, while a spectacular balcony offers almost 270-degree views of the Commerce Mountain. What a view! Now, whether you're hosting intimate gatherings or celebrations of some sort of up to 80 guests, this home, it rises effortlessly to that particular occasion. It's really perfect for that kind of thing. The outdoor lifestyle is equally impressive, featuring not one but three swimming pools, including a lap pool,

0: 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I know you've been looking for a place to call home. 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

It's a thousand kisses. They say that's Will Smith and Jada Pinkett Smith are saying a thousand kisses. I say 10,000, double it, triple it if you like, man. It's just going to be all great kisses around for you, for you, for you, and for you, right? Because it's a good day, man. It's a good day. It doesn't come in a hug. I think a kiss is also all right, ain't it? Well, tell you what. I want to let you in on just a quick reminder. See, when you think of the 19th of June, you're like, but it's so far. Namibia's best have actually made it to the voting round. And you have until the 19th of June to help them bring home the title. How you're going to do that is to head over to the website bestofnam.com. There you're going to be voting for your favorites, and that's how you're going to help crown Namibia's very best. The fun part is you're not limited to a number of times of voting. You can vote as many times as you like. Plus, every vote gives you a chance to win amazing prizes. It's cash, it's shopping vouchers, and a whole lot more. What you want to do is grab your friends, your family, listen, the entire group chat for that matter, and let them help you vote for the person, the people, the entity, the organization. Whoever it is, that's your fave to bring home the title. And that's how we celebrate the best Namibia has to offer. Like I said, it may seem like the 19th of June is still far, but it's not. So get onto it. Vote now. That's on bestofnam.com. Yeah.

0: Man, and we're going to take in this day as it brings such beautiful opportunities, beautiful moments, and just little, you know, bursts of gratitude. The very little gestures, the very little opportunities, the very little blessings that you might be overlooking are what makes this day so lovely. Of course, you might have what you're looking at right now as the bigger challenge, but hey, man, you are blessed in so many ways. Now, I want to talk about a couple of things that also goes into that blessings. Into those blessings. What happens when fitness meets the wild? Well, on the 20th of June, Nankuze invites you to take on the very first Wild Fit Challenge. Now, it's born from the determination, discipline, and training culture of the Nankuze team. 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
5: But I don't understand why. See, it's burning me to hold on to this. I know this is something I gotta do, but that don't mean I want to. What I'm trying to say is that I love you. I feel like this is coming to an end, and it's better for me to

0: Independent, accurate, and on time. It's Thursday, the 4th of June, and I'm David Bishop with your 1 p.m. news. The third Youth in Oil and Gas Summit will be held in Walvis Bay from the 23rd to the 25th of July, bringing together government, industry leaders and young professionals as Namibia's offshore oil developments progress in the Orange Basin. The summit's founder, Justine Erastus, says the focus will be on skills development, investment readiness and local content, aimed at connecting youth and small businesses to opportunities in the oil and gas value chain.
1: Namibia is a very young nation with an even younger population. About 72% of Namibia's population is under 35, and we are the workforce of the nation. So the oil and gas industry will definitely need workforce. And so I think it's very important for young people to take a keen interest and a proactive approach to look at the industry from a broader perspective, whether those are young people looking to become employable in the industry or even from an academic perspective to become employable in the oil and gas industry.
0: President Mutombo Nandi Ndaitwa has concluded her visits to the northern regions, ending her follow-up tour of government-supported green schemes. According to the presidency, during the final stop at the Ndonga Lenina green scheme,

0: in Kavango East, the president assessed agricultural production and engaged with farmers and management on their progress and challenges.
1: As a nation, the green schemes are progressing well, and I'm still calling on Namibians to invest in agriculture, even just around your house. We need to produce our own food. So I'm going back happy.
0: The United States has proposed 12.5% tariffs on imports from South Africa and other countries, accusing them of not doing enough to stop trading goods produced with forced labor. In its investigation, the U.S. Trade Representative said that South Africa had failed to impose and effectively enforce the ban on the import of such goods, which had burdened and restricted U.S. commerce. Minister of Trade, Industry and Competition Parks Tau, who is self-isolating after having tested positive for COVID-19, insists that the government of South Africa maintains that it remains compliant with all domestic and international obligations with respect to forced labor practices, and said he is ready to engage the U.S. in this regard. In an update to last week's story, 9 girls suspected of planning and executing a fire that killed 16 fellow students at a Kenyan boarding school will be remanded at a children's home for up to 21 days to allow detectives to complete their investigations and determine whether to bring charges. The 9 suspects, all in their teens, were arrested following the questioning of students and a review of CCTV footage. It was revealed that the fire was started by pupils lighting a mattress at the exit to the dormitory using a matchstick and paraffin, but no motive has been revealed so far for the arson attack. According to a joint statement issued by the United States, Israel and Lebanon have agreed to renew their ceasefire, with the deal dependent on a complete halt to Iran-backed Hezbollah's attacks, and would create pilot security zones inside Lebanon from which Hezbollah operatives would be banned. Israeli ambassador to the U.S., Yechiel Leiter, says it is a positive step.
2: Hezbollah is going to understand that there is now an agreement between Israel and Lebanon, backed by the United States. We are full of hope that this time it will succeed, because we see that the people of Lebanon are committed to freeing their country from this malign influence of Hezbollah and Iran.
0: Meanwhile, U.S. President Donald Trump says recent strikes between Iran and the U.S. don't mean that a peace deal between the two countries can't be reached.
3: We got it. We nipped it in the bud very quickly, as we do with the greatest military in the world. But some people would say they were slightly provoked, because we took a strong action for a different reason. So they were reciprocating it. The negotiation itself has gone very well, actually. Very well. I mean, if it happens, and it might not happen, you know, who knows? But if it happens, it could happen like over the weekend.
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5: The Namibian dollar is trading against the US dollar at $16.26, against the euro at $18.92, while trading at $21.86 against the Great British pound. As for your commodities, gold currently trading at $4,472.69 per fine ounce, and Brent crude oil trading at $97.81 per barrel.
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5: It is the 24th of June, 2026. For some reason, I'm so tempted to say July. I'm not exactly sure why, but the temperatures currently in the land of the brave are as follows. Rundu is sunny, 25 degrees Celsius. The central parts remain cool. That's Windhoek at 18 degrees Celsius, but much cooler on the coastline, with Swakopmund partly cloudy right now at 15 degrees Celsius.
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What's that one thing? Huh? Which could it be for you? Emery with a song titled One Thing. Is it one thing that makes you just totally above all kinds of things in terms of happy? Or is it one thing that just pisses you off? Is it one thing that you just absolutely can't live with? Is it one thing that you just don't understand? Should I go on? Okay, I think you get it. I am your host, Shantae. It is The Crossover on 99FM, and we are officially in the final hour of the show. Now, here, I'll be sharing with you a couple of things, and today we are definitely having a tribute in this very final hour. That is for the legendary Mr. Bryson. That's what I call him. People, Bryson passed this week, I think 2 days ago, if I'm not mistaken. I will touch a little bit about, on his, you know, musical journey, but most importantly, one of my favorites in terms of his sound, his art, but more so, man, the distinct sound he has, the voice, actually. Yeah, can't believe we'll be missing all of that, but that will be coming up much later on the show. That is after our Future Media News headlines. But right now, I would like you to get set, because we're going to be sharing with you what the roads look like. That is a segment proudly brought to you by the City Police Traffic Service. But first, your secret love? Who is that secret love? It's Luther Vandross.

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1: It is indeed time for the City Police Traffic Service to give us our afternoon road report. And on standby, that's this afternoon, we have Sergeant Lahia Itota with his afternoon road report.
2: Good afternoon to you in the studio and good afternoon to the listeners. This is Sergeant Haitota from our Windhoek City Police Service with the traffic update this afternoon. Starting with the area of Katutura Komasdal or Western Suburbs, we are happy to report that the traffic lights of Tsukue Gwaza Street and Moses Garue Road have been fixed and they are back to normal. We still, however, have the four intersections all intersecting with NES Peter Nanyemba Road and they are still flashing on red. That is Hereford Street, Rensberger Street, Industrial Street, as well as B1 Road. And then we have roadworks in Winnie Madikizela Mandela Road still, the portion between Moses Garweb Road and Brecht Street. And road closure in this area, we have one, which is Magisha Road and Kingsley Road towards NES Peter Nanyemba Road. And then in the eastern side of the city or CBD City South, all our traffic lights are reported to be well functioning. The three intersections that have been flashing on red all have been attended to and they are back to normal. However, we still have roadworks in Aviation Road and Hours Road. The road is open but undergoing construction, so please let us drive with care when approaching that intersection still. And we have the following road closures.

0: 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That's every other day, Mondays to Fridays. You can expect that at about this hour on The Crossover.
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0: Coming up in the 2 o'clock news, government supports youth skills development at Abuja TVET conference. Tanzania's president visits Russia amid frayed ties with the West. British Foreign Secretary to meet Indian Prime Minister, and dam levels drop slightly.
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Oh man, I can't believe that we are in a moment where we're saying may his soul rest in peace, because man, how distinct his voice is. And that is the song with Celine Dion by Beauty and the Beast is actually the song title, alongside Peter Bryson. I mean, this song on its own basically, you know, got him winning a Grammy, and his first Grammy came in 1991 for that song performed with Celine Dion. And the second one came the year after, which was the song I just played ahead of this one, which is A Whole New World, one of my personal

0: to know Peabert Bryson's songs, and that was performed with Regina Bell. Listen, it's almost two sides of the coin when I think about it. You know, I absolutely love that we can still continue to enjoy his work. You know, he got to share his artistry, his craft with us. But to think that any more recent stuff may not happen, any performances will not be seen, it shatters my heart. It really, truly does. I remember one of the last performances I saw was televised. It was actually a clip that was shared on, I think, Instagram on one of the pages. And on that lineup, he was a part of the lineup, and James Ingram was also a part of that lineup. And man, a performer he was too, right? There's something you can tell about someone who's passionate. And you see and hear this with Mr. Bryson, such a legend. And to think that the world will miss his presence, I think we find some comfort in knowing that we, you know, can still enjoy his music. He passed away, I think, on the 2nd or the 3rd of June. And he was surrounded by his family and loved ones, you know, after suffering a stroke. That's over the weekend, they said. And, I mean, he was then in healing at the time. But on that fateful 2nd or 3rd of June, I can almost only imagine what that day may have felt like for his family especially. And, of course, then his family announced the news about his passing. But I think for many of us, we're still hoping that it's not, you know, it's just another one of those internet things, and that it's not really the case. Because honestly, I don't know, I can't get past the thought of not hearing or seeing him perform in any months or years to come. It's just hard. It really, truly is hard. But I think, like I said, there's comfort in knowing that we can still enjoy his music. And by the way, if you're only hearing about Mr. Bryson today in this very moment, I urge you to check out that is, some of his work. One of the other songs I can recommend is Can You Stop the Rain? That's also one of the songs you can check out. But there are also a few clips that have been shared on the internet in terms of some of his moments, you know, interviews, performances and such. And that's also perhaps how you can familiarize yourself, but also just get onto a research kind of mode to learn in on this great man. You gotta know this man. You know, his legacy and his impact goes really deep. His voice defines soul ballads for over 50 years. He survived and prospered despite dramatic changes in, you know, the whole popular music and how music has also changed. Think the disco era through hip-hop dominance to the streaming age. All of that could have had what you would call a shadowing element, but it never was the case. He remained authentic to his craft throughout, never chasing trends, but instead staying true, that is, to the rich emotional ballad style that made him famous. And this is a man I got to know through, that is, my mom's moments of listening to music. I think when I first heard it, I didn't know who he was. But as I grew older, I just got to appreciate his music much, much more. And I think a day like this, a moment like this, truly, truly just asks that we do due diligence and also just appreciate our greats while they're alive so they can smell these flowers. Such a great artist. And may his soul rest in peace. We truly, truly will miss him. I need to get back to some more music quickly. When I return on the other side of things, I will be saying goodbye. But first, Spar has this for you.
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time for me to make room. That is for Paula, who will be keeping you company on the drive. She might just be telling you, guess who's back? But I won't be the one to bear that news because, come on, it's only fair Paula does that. And you can be very sure she might just be letting you in on that. As for me, my time has come to an end. It's always nice being in your company. Have yourself a fantastic day. Be kind to yourself and others. I am Shantae, and music is my addiction.

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1: It's Thursday, the 4th of June, and I'm David Bishop with your 2 p.m. news. The Directorate of Technical and Vocational Education and Training under the Ministry of Education, Innovation, Youth, Sports, Arts and Culture, together with the Namibia Training Authority, is attending a regional skills and apprenticeship conference in Abuja, Nigeria. Government says its participation reflects its commitment to expanding quality TVET training. Future Media News caught up with Education Ministry spokesperson Sophie Tendane in Abuja.
2: Many of the discussions align closely with ongoing work being done by the Ministry of Education, Innovation, Youth, Sports, Arts and Culture, particularly the development of the work integrated learning policy as well as the TVET policy. And also under the Namibia Training Authority, we already have ongoing work such as the recognition of prior learning initiatives, the apprenticeship quality assurance system. So this is some of the work that Namibia is already doing to strengthen the apprenticeship system.
1: South African President Cyril Ramaphosa says he will not be distracted by the clamor of some political parties for attention, emphasizing that he remains committed to the Constitution and the rule of law. While opposition parties have called on him to come clean and address the Palapala saga, he says his approach to the matter is guided by the Constitution.
3: We are not distracted by political theater and noise and the electoral posturing. We will not be sidetracked by the narrow agendas that have nothing to do with the needs and the interests as well as the concerns of the people of South Africa.
1: Tanzania's President Samia Suluhu Hassan held talks with her Russian counterpart Vladimir Putin on Wednesday at the start of a three-day state visit to Moscow, her first official trip abroad since she won last year's election. During Wednesday's meeting, the Russian president thanked Hassan for the visit and said that trade ties between the two countries were developing intensively, noting the trade turnover rose by 25% in 2025. Hassan, in turn, thanked Russia for its contribution to Africa's liberation movements and welcomed the opportunity to discuss further development of bilateral relations. Sticking with diplomacy, British Foreign Minister Yvette Cooper will meet her Indian counterpart and Prime Minister Narendra Modi in New Delhi on Thursday. Following the UK Trade Secretary's trip to India this week to advance the implementation of a free trade agreement, our correspondent Rebecca Bunden reports from Mumbai that closer collaboration between the two countries is on the agenda as they both face economic shocks from global conflicts.
4: Yvette Cooper arrived in New Delhi late Wednesday local time on her first official visit to India, which comes immediately after her trip to China. The British High Commission described India as a top priority partner for the UK and said that the Foreign Secretary's trip builds on the visit by Business and Trade Secretary Peter Kyle earlier this week to bring the UK-India Free Trade Agreement into force as soon as possible. That agreement has been facing hurdles in its final stages, but both countries are eager to push it through after it was signed last year. During Cooper's visit, technology and innovation, defence and security, and climate and education are also important areas of focus.
1: And finally, Namibia's major dams are collectively 81.1% full, down slightly from 81.3% recorded a week ago, with total stored water now standing at just over 1.26 billion cubic meters, compared to 1.37 billion cubic meters at the same time last year. NamWater spokesperson Lot Ndanomahata says the southern dams remain the strongest performing system at 89.1% capacity, led by Nekatal Dam, which is 99.4% full, while the Nauta Dam is holding more than 110% of its designed capacity. In the central area, dam levels stand at 54.6%, with Von Bach Dam at 65.2%, Swakopmund Dam at 78.8%, but the Omotako Dam remaining low at just 5.1%.
5: Major dams continue to provide a solid water supply. Now, while water levels have declined slightly due to normal obstruction and evaporation, overall storage remains stable. NamWater encourages all consumers to continue using water responsibly to ensure that we secure our future's water supply.
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Call on me. Happy Thursday. Welcome to The Drive. That's on your favorite station. I'm your host, Paul, and I hope you're doing well wherever you're listening from this afternoon. I have to say, I am feeling a lot better than I did yesterday. A lot more like myself, you know, a lot more energized and definitely ready to take on the next few hours with you. And I'm not doing it alone. I'm also super happy and excited that my intern is back. My intern slash shadow slash assistant, and she's hanging out with me. Hilma is

in the building, right? Well, right now she's helping. I've released her to help a few people who need help with content, and that's what she's up to right now. But I told them, hey, you can't keep her for long, Hilma. There's a lot of work waiting here for you. And yo, I've been under pressure, okay? You've not been seeing so many posts, especially on the WhatsApp status or just on Instagram. You know, the pictures we would normally take and videos we'd share of what's going on in the studio and stuff like that. That's because Hilma wasn't here. She was on holiday, okay? I hope she's well rested and she is ready to take on whatever we have to do that is for the drive. So whether you're heading home, you're wrapping up your day, you're stuck at the office, stuck in traffic, you're just taking a breather this afternoon, thank you so much for choosing your choosing 99FM and choosing the drive and just choosing your time. Yeah, to spend it with us. All right, we appreciate it so much. Great music on the way, conversations that'll get you thinking, plenty of entertainment and all of the good vibes you need this Thursday. We've got all of the throwbacks as well. The music's on ice. Usher, Beyonce, and Lil Wayne, Love in This Club, Part 2.

0: Lantima Good Music, 99 FM. Hilma, how are you doing? Welcome back. I missed you so much. Huh? How was your holiday?
1: Man, the holiday was so long.
0: Was it long?
1: It was ridiculously long.
0: Oh my word. A whole month.
1: I was so bored. A whole month.
0: Oh, why were you bored? What did you get up to and stuff?
1: I mean, not much, but like, I was just like on WhatsApp checking all the posts like, oh, this could be me. I'm supposed to be doing this because...
0: Oh, because you're part of the drive group as well. Okay, so you would get all of the updates of what's happening when I share a picture or whatever. Miss Namibia was here.
1: I saw that and I was just...
0: Yeah, no, I know you would have loved that moment. I actually thought about it that day. I'm like, Hilma would have appreciated this moment so much.
1: Oh my gosh.
0: She was lovely. Oh my goodness. That content is going up on 99 social media today. So please keep an eye out for that. But yes, Hilma, you were missed so much. And it's when you weren't here that I realized you do so much for me. And I appreciate it so much.
1: Thank you so much.
0: So much. You know, Moss, you never know what you had till it's gone. Yeah. Hilma had to be gone for a whole month for me to realize, yo. I know. And I'm really hard on Hilma because we want to get things right. You know, we want her, when she walks out of here, to have learned everything she possibly could. And honestly, when she left and I had to do everything myself, is when I realized, this gal did so much for the drive. And I appreciate you so much.
1: Oh,
0: so
1: God,
0: trust
1: I'm
0: that I have a breath. Like, I am sitting here with gratitude, appreciation, and just joy that you're back in the studio with me and ready to work.
1: I am
0: just,
1: so
0: just
1: ready.
0: Jumping in now, just putting up the post, the welcome post, so you can check that out on our WhatsApp status as well as our social media. But welcome back, Hilma.
1: Thank you.
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1: Coming up in the 3 p.m. bulletin, Defence Minister urges Africa to develop homegrown security solutions. South Africa facilitates the departure of 933 Mozambican nationals. And Netanyahu dismisses talk of Trump tensions.
2: Growing the economy together. BizNews.
3: Hi, I'm Tonata with your BizNews. The Bank of Namibia has warned that the country risks missing out on the full economic benefits of its emerging oil and gas sector if it only focuses on resource extraction rather than building downstream industries and local capacity. E-commerce giant Amazon.com has launched its paid Prime service in South Africa, offering faster deliveries and media content for 59 Rand. Then Zambia has extended the suspension of a 10% duty on copper concentrate exports to 30 September to help clear stockpiles of unprocessed material as Zambia's major smelters undergo extended maintenance and repairs. And SpaceX publicly set a $135 price for shares in its initial public offering on Wednesday, upending the long-standing Wall Street price discovery apparatus and underscoring Elon Musk's determination to raise record sums in his own way. Taking a look at your latest financial indicators. The Namibia dollar is trading at 16.35 to the US dollar, 21.94 to the euro, and 18.97 to the British pound. Gold is trading at 4,434 US dollars, 7 a fine ounce, while Brent crude oil costs $96 a barrel. I'm Tonata Kavila. Stay tuned for more updates.
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And freshly ground a 99 with Doobie Doo right here on the drive with myself, Paula. What if I told you scientists have developed a contact lens that can actually zoom your vision nearly three times? No, this is not science fiction. It is a real piece of technology that got people talking. We'll break down how it works, who it's designed for, and ask the question, if you could zoom in on anything around you, what would the first thing be you'd look at? That's coming up on Digital Download after this. Nelly Furtado, I'm Like a Bird.

Brown Eyes on 99 FM. It is time for digital download right now. Tech and AI segment. Okay, this next story sounds completely made up, but it's actually real. Imagine putting on a contact lens and suddenly being able to zoom in on something nearly three times closer. That sign across the road, clear. That player on the other side of the stadium, closer. That person waving at you from a distance, no more awkward guessing, like, who is that? Well, scientists have actually developed a telescopic contact lens, and that can magnify your vision by almost three times. Now, before you start imagining yourself as a superhero, here's the catch, right? There is one. This isn't a contact lens you can pick up at the mall. It was developed as a prototype to help people with severe vision loss, particularly those suffering from conditions that make it difficult to see details clearly. And the technology behind it is fascinating. Now, the lens contains tiny mirrors that help magnify what you're looking at, and it works together with a special pair of glasses. So users could switch between normal vision and zoomed in vision using deliberate eye movement. So yes, we're talking about a contact lens that can actually help you zoom in on the world that is around you. Now, here's a question that immediately came to mind. If this technology ever became available to everyone, would you wear it? Because while some people are thinking about sporting events, concerts, you know, I mean, I could see Chris Brown way closer, you know? And just spotting your friends from a distance and stuff like that, others are probably thinking about all of the trouble people could get into with Zoom vision. All right, let's be honest. Some of us don't need three times Zoom. We already notice far too much. But jokes aside, it's incredible to think

0: how technology is changing everyday things, right? Contact lenses used to be about correcting vision. Now scientists are exploring ways to enhance it. If you had a contact lens that could zoom your vision 3 times, what is the first thing you would check for? Don't tell me you're checking for your partner's messages, please. That side vision, huh? Because now your side vision can zoom 3 times. Now you can see who sent that message, what was said, which time and day it was sent, and all of that. My goodness. But let me know on 0800 1099.
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1: It's Thursday, the 4th of June, and I'm David Bishop with your 3 p.m. news. Minister of Defense and Veterans Affairs, Franz Kapofi, has called on African countries to develop their own solutions to challenges related to security, governance, and resource management. Speaking during the launch of a book produced by the University of Namibia's School of Military Science, titled Security, Resource Control, and Democracy in Africa, Kapofi said the continent's future depends on stronger institutions, responsible leadership, and informed policymaking.
2: It challenges policymakers, scholars, practitioners, and citizens alike to think deeply about how Africa can strengthen institutions, promote equitable resource governance, and build resilient democratic systems capable of addressing contemporary challenges. We must also recognize the importance of investing in research and knowledge production across Africa.
1: South Africa's Border Management Authority successfully facilitated the departure of 933 Mozambican nationals, including 38 minors, through the Lebombo border post. BMA spokesperson Mememe Mogotsi says of those processed, 349 came from the Lindela holding facility as part of the Department of Home Affairs' deportation program, while 584 traveled from Mossel Bay with assistance from the Mozambican High Commission.
3: All travelers underwent the required immigration processing, including identity verification, biometric checks, and immigration status assessments, in accordance with the South African immigration legislation and border management procedures. Among those processed were individuals who did not possess valid travel documentation.
1: The Good Party, meanwhile, says the South African government at all its levels must take responsibility for mismanaging the crisis of poverty, underdelivery, exclusion, and its own immigration policies that have led to the spread of anti-foreigner protests across the country in recent days. Good Secretary General Brett Herron says South Africans are justifiably angry about the poor quality of their lives, the slow progress of post-apartheid redress, and the injustice of deepening inequality.
4: When people can't find jobs and live in squalor, they are left feeling that they have nothing left to lose. When you add 3 million immigrant job seekers to this environment, it creates a pressure cooker ready to explode. And it did explode. Following anti-immigrant mobilization across the country, a wave of xenophobic violence took hold in the Southern Cape this week.
1: Israeli Prime Minister Benjamin Netanyahu has dismissed suggestions of tensions with Donald Trump.

0: Trump after the U.S. president admitted he called Netanyahu crazy during a telephone conversation over Israel's military action in Lebanon. In an interview with CNBC, Netanyahu says while he and Trump might have tactical disagreements over how to handle the war, they agree on many things and that Trump has been the greatest friend that Israel has ever had in the White House.
1: We agree on the main things. We want to get the nuclear program in Iran finished. We want to make sure that Iran doesn't pose a threat to Israel, to the Middle East, to America, that it doesn't develop nuclear weapons and the means to deliver them, not only to Israel and to every capital in Europe, but to every city in the United States. That's our common goal. That's what we set out to do.
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3: The Namibian dollar is trading at $16.25 to the US dollar. It's at $21.85 to the pound and $18.92, that is, to the euro. On the commodity side, gold is trading at $4,534. Silver is at $74.36 and Brent crude oil at $97.81. That's your market snapshot for this hour.
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3: A quick look at the current temperatures across the country. Windhoek is at around 25 degrees with sunny skies. It's warm, pleasant afternoon conditions, actually. In Swakop, it's currently at 18 degrees. Cool coastal weather with fresh breezes keeping conditions comfortable along the coast. Onangwa is at 28 with warm northern conditions and plenty of sunshine. Rundu is currently at 27 with sunny and pleasant afternoon conditions. And Tumebe is currently at 25 with warm, dry inland conditions and mostly clear skies. That's your weather check for this hour.
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Foxy Brown and Blackstreet to 99. Get me home. This is The Drive. We've officially made it to hour two of the show. If you're just joining us, good news, you're right on time. I'm Paula, keeping you company till six. And we've still got plenty lined up over the next hour. I'll be diving into stuff to talk about, okay? Because there's always something going on in the world. And this is the show where you stay updated. Plus, we've got the music flowing with the songs you know and love, so don't even think of changing that dial. This is My Twin, Lauryn Hill featuring Bob Marley. Turn your lights down low on 99.

0: It doesn't get better than that. Good music on 99 FM. This is The Drive with myself, Paula. What happens when fitness meets the wild? On the 20th of June, Nankuse invites you to take on the very first Wild Fit Challenge. 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

Naughty by Nature, Jamboree on 99 FM. I want to share this wacky story. It's so funny though. A story I read online and I just have to check it out and see what happened there. So, and it sounds unbelievable, but this is a real case coming out of Brazil, mind you. A 37-year-old woman, she's been arrested for allegedly convincing a family that she was a 12-year-old girl escaping an abusive home. You can go check the pictures out on our WhatsApp status. I just posted it. And this wasn't a quick scam. According to police, she lived with the family for around 14 months, fully accepted as their adopted daughter. And here's how it allegedly unfolded. She reportedly used the name Gabrielle and first approached a church in the city of Joinville in Brazil, claiming that she had escaped abuse in the northern state of Pará. Now, from there, members of the religious community began helping her mostoko, because the lady went to the church. The people at the church are going to help her. Okay? So now, Gyal went to the church

0: She said, "Listen, I escaped abuse. I am 12 years old. The community started helping her, offering her support. They offered her accommodation and eventually connected her with a family who would take her in. And this is where things escalated." All right. Police say the couple became emotionally attached to her, treated her as their child, even organizing her 12th birthday party. I'm done. Even organizing her 12th birthday party and considering a formal adoption. But investigators say there were signs of manipulation throughout. The suspect allegedly avoided any formal adoption process. She refused to provide identification documents and gave emotional explanations for why she couldn't be properly registered. She also reportedly claimed she had autism and other medical conditions and told the family she had been forced to take hormones as a child, explaining why she appeared older than her claimed age. Now, according to police, she maintained the deception by fully acting the part, speaking in a child... I apologize. This is a lot. Speaking in a childlike voice, using baby bottles and pacifiers, having emotional panic attacks at night, and behaving in a dependent childlike manner to maintain sympathy. Yalla. This was happening in Brazil, but what makes this case even more complex is that investigators say she may have done this before. This is not a new thing, all right? So we're going to follow this story and see what happens to this woman baby because you're... But check out the pictures on our WhatsApp status because I'm just like, kicked off a barbecue, yalala. You should see her. It's on our WhatsApp status, 083-000-1099. Save our number. Send me your name so I save yours. I have your number saved and we're able to see our updates or each other's updates in real time.
1: Coming up in the news at 4, Defence Minister urges Africa to develop homegrown security solutions. South Africa facilitates the departure of 933 Mozambican nationals. And Netanyahu dismisses talk of Trump tensions.
2: Promoting business certainty. BizNews.
3: Hi, I'm Tonata with your Biz News. The Bank of Namibia has warned that the country risks missing out on the full economic benefits of its emerging oil and gas sector if it only focuses on resource extraction rather than building downstream industries and local capacity. E-commerce giant Amazon.com has launched its paid Prime service in South Africa, offering faster deliveries and media content for 59 Rand. Then Zambia has extended the suspension of a 10% duty on copper concentrate exports to 30 September to help clear stockpiles of unprocessed material as Zambia's major smelters undergo extended maintenance and repairs. And SpaceX publicly set a $135 price for shares in its initial public offering on Wednesday, upending the long-standing Wall Street price discovery apparatus and underscoring Elon Musk's determination to raise record sums in his own way. Taking a look at your latest financial indicators. The Namibia dollar is trading at 16.35 to the US dollar, 21.94 to the euro, and 18.97 to the British pound. Gold is trading at 4,434 US dollars, 7 a fine ounce, while Brent crude oil costs $96 a barrel. I'm Tonata Kavila. Stay tuned for more updates.
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0: You've got to love all the classics right here on 99 FM. This is The Drive with myself, Paula. I'm your host till 6 and I'm not alone. In studio with me right now, I've got a beautiful woman by the name Yolanda Nell. She's the spokesperson for the Namibia Wedding Expo and Summit, which is taking place from the 4th to the 6th of June. And we are excited because 99 is a proud partner of this event. And she's here to tell us all about what we can expect at this year's event. Yolanda, how are you doing?
1: I'm good. It is almost weekend and a busy weekend at that.
0: Oh, we can't wait for the weekend to arrive. Now, let's get into it immediately. We've been talking about the Wedding Expo for quite some time now, and I'm sure a lot of people are anticipating the event and what's going to be happening. But what can visitors expect to see and experience at this year's expo? Because this will be the second one, right?
1: This is the second one, and visitors can expect a one-stop wedding planning experience, bringing together some of Namibia's top wedding suppliers, all under one roof. The expo will feature bridal fashion, decor, and styling experts. There's photographers, there's venues and caterers, so important. There's beauty professionals, entertainment providers, and so much more. So attendees will also enjoy live demonstrations, fashion showcases, expert talks, and opportunities to connect directly with the service providers.
0: Oh, wow. So it's basically everything wedding related.
1: Everything, exactly. And so if you're engaged, this is where you are going to save so much time on planning because you don't have to Google anything.
0: Yeah.
1: Everyone is under one roof.
0: You can just get a quote from this person, ask
1: exactly.
0: a question there. Oh, my word, test a product here. I love that. Who should attend this expo apart from, you just mentioned engaged couples? Is it only for engaged couples or can others benefit from this experience as well?
1: Okay, so while engaged couples are the primary audience, the expo is valuable for anyone involved in the wedding industry. So this includes the parents, the bridal parties, event planners, and even couples celebrating anniversaries or planning vow renewals. Mm. And the wedding industry professionals can also benefit from networking opportunities during this weekend.
0: Love that. Now, what are some of the most popular, because you guys have been doing this for 2 years now, but I'm sure you know so much more you've learned so much more over the years about the wedding scene. What are some of the most popular wedding trends you're seeing in Namibia at the moment?
1: So we're seeing a growing preference for intimate, personalized weddings that reflect the couple's unique story. So outdoor and destination weddings remain very popular, especially in a country like Namibia, where there's like a lot of scenic venues where you can have your wedding. And then sustainable weddings are also very, very important and on the rise because we also have to look after our planet and make sure that we don't leave a carbon footprint or a major impact on the environment.
0: Yeah, I love that as well because I don't think that's something we look to enough.
1: Yes, exactly.
0: Like taking care

0: our planet. Now, couples always are trying to save money. Oh, I don't know. At least I was when I was getting married, you know. But couples are always trying to save money while still planning their dream wedding. What advice do you have for couples who are about saving on the costs, man?
1: Okay, so I am also currently busy planning my own wedding.
0: Yeah.
1: And the key is prioritizing what matters most to you as a couple. Mm. And we have to set a realistic budget. So if you love dancing, you're going to focus more on the entertainment. If you are both foodies, you're going to make sure that your caterer is top notch. So it really depends on the couple, and they should spend the most money on what showcases them the most.
0: Mm-hmm. So that's the tip. You focus on what your thing is as a couple.
1: What your thing is, yes.
0: All right. And advice, what advice would you give couples who have just started planning their wedding? Because that's a headache in itself.
1: So we tend to dive into the rabbit hole of Pinterest and Instagram-inspired weddings.
0: Yes.
1: And we have to realize that we live in Namibia, and while Pinterest Pinterest is amazing, but it doesn't really show you what is available locally.
0: Yeah.
1: And you don't want to spend money sourcing things from either South Africa or online, because that just adds to the cost. So you have to start with a clear vision and a budget before making any bookings, and then create a timeline. Do your research and don't be afraid to ask questions. You don't have to book the first caterer that you come across.
0: Mm.
1: Make sure that you check the quotes. Make sure that there's a variety of caterers available. Again, depending on the couple, do they like to braai? Do they like a formal sit-down dinner? Would they rather opt for a buffet? And then do your homework and start getting quotations early.
0: All right. Can you, Yolanda, can you please just share your last few words with our listeners right now? Anything else you'd like to share worth mentioning?
1: Okay, so do set a budget, because things add up quickly. You can see a table runner here for $100, but if you have 10 tables, that's $1,000 right there. So make sure that you set a realistic budget, and always plan for some extras, because it's a wedding. You also want to do the nice things for your family and friends.
0: Yes. No, and budgeting for extra, because some people bring along, you know, you could say, no extra people allowed, and then they come with
1: and
0: a plus one by
1: force.
0: There's nothing you can do on your wedding day. You're not going to stress.
1: Exactly.
0: And that's not for me to stress about, hey? Since you're getting married, who takes care of stuff like that?
1: So I have a very engaged bridal squad.
0: Okay.
1: So we are doing a DIY wedding. I'm doing all the planning myself, but I have my girls who's like really invested, and they are doing the planning for me. So I know exactly who I can call and say, look, you look at the florists, you look at the decor, and you come back with answers.
0: Uh-huh, and you take care of the kids. If no kids are allowed, you make sure they don't enter
1: exactly,
0: stuff like that.
1: Exactly.
0: I love that. Yolanda, thank you so much for making time for us. Yolanda Nyal, spokesperson for the Namibia Wedding Expo and Summit, happening 4th to 6th of June. Can we remind people where this is happening?
1: So this is taking at the showgrounds this year. So there's a lot of space and a lot of exhibitors.
0: You heard it. We look forward to seeing it all come together. That is at the Vintage Showgrounds, happening from the 4th to the 6th of June. That is the Namibia Wedding Expo and Summit.
2: Dear God, I feel like people don't understand me, and they're trying their best to keep me confused. I've seen so many things in my life. I've done so many wrong things in my life.

0: That's Jericho, J to the Twiz. Hillele, right? Your 99 FM, The Drive with myself, Paula, with you till 6. 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
2: It's Thursday, the 4th of June, and I'm David Bishop with your 4 o'clock news. Minister of Defense and Veterans Affairs, Frans Kapofi, has called on African countries to develop their own solutions to challenges related to security, governance, and resource management. Speaking during the launch of a book produced by the University of Namibia's School of Military Science, titled Security, Resource Control, and Democracy in Africa, Kapofi said the continent's future depends on stronger institutions, responsible leadership, and informed policymaking.
3: It challenges policymakers, scholars, practitioners, and citizens alike to think deeply about how Africa can strengthen institutions, promote equitable resource governance, and build resilient democratic systems capable of addressing contemporary challenges. We must also recognize the importance of investing in research and knowledge production across Africa.
2: South Africa's Border Management Authority successfully facilitated the departure of 933 Mozambican nationals, including 38 minors, through the Lebombo border post. BMA spokesperson Mememe Mogotsi says of those processed, 349 came from the Lindela holding facility as part of the Department of Home Affairs' deportation program, while 584 travelled from Mossel Bay with assistance from the Mozambican High Commission.
4: All travelers underwent the required immigration processing, including identity verification, biometric checks, and immigration status assessments, in accordance with the South African immigration legislation and border management procedures. Among those processed were individuals who did not possess valid travel documentation.
2: The Good Party, meanwhile, says the South African government at all its levels must take responsibility for mismanaging the crisis of poverty, underdelivery, exclusion, and its own immigration policies that have led to the spread of anti-foreigner protests across the country in recent days. Good Secretary General Brett Herron says South Africans are justifiably angry about the poor quality of their lives, the slow progress of post-apartheid redress, and the injustice of deepening inequality.
5: When people can't find jobs and live in squalor, they are left feeling that they have nothing left to lose. When you add 3 million immigrant job seekers to this environment, it creates a pressure cooker ready to explode. And it did explode. Following anti-immigrant mobilization across the country, a wave of xenophobic violence took hold in the Southern Cape this week.
2: Israeli Prime Minister Benjamin Netanyahu has dismissed suggestions of tensions with Donald Trump after the U.S. president admitted he called Netanyahu crazy during a telephone conversation over Israel's military action in Lebanon. In an interview with CNBC, Netanyahu says while he and Trump might have tactical disagreements over how to handle the war, they agree on many things and that Trump has been the greatest friend that Israel has ever had in the White House.
6: We agree on the main things. We want to get the nuclear program in Iran finished. We want to make sure that Iran doesn't pose a threat to Israel, to the Middle East, to America, that it doesn't develop nuclear weapons and the means to deliver them, not only to Israel and to every capital in Europe, but to every city in the United States. That's our common goal. That's what we set out to do.
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7: The Namibian dollar is trading at $16.24 against the US dollar. It's at $21.84 against the pound and $18.90 that is against the euro. On the commodity side, gold is trading at $4,508. Silver is at $74.76. And Brent crude oil

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0: Let's have a quick look at the current temperatures across the country. Vintage is at 25 degrees. Sunny skies with warm, pleasant afternoon conditions. Swakop is at 18. Cool coastal weather with fresh Atlantic breezes. In Ondangwa, it's at 27, hot and sunny. In Rundu, it's at 27, sunny and pleasant with warm afternoon conditions. And it's currently at around 25 degrees in Tumep. Warm, dry, inland weather with mostly clear skies. That's your weather check for this hour.
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they. Then you got that just don't like it. You know, those PhDs. But you know, I pop a lot of, but I back it up though. See, it's a difference. A lot of pop.

The 99, welcome to Hour 3 as we roll into the third hour of the show. Let me tell you what is coming up. Money Matters with Bank Vintic. We're breaking down what's happening in the world of finance, how it affects you every day. Also, 2026 is going to be our first $1 million year, so we've got to make the right moves, okay? Plus, we'll dive into our annual Winter Nights campaign in detail this hour. I'll be joined by special guest Tommy Snyder, who will be unpacking everything you need to know with. So please don't even think of changing that dial. Keep it right here to your favorite station, because the music is always good. If anything, you stay for the music. Okay, Michael Jackson up next on our playlist. Wanna be starting something.

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1: Good afternoon, and good afternoon to the listeners. Once again, this is Sergeant Haitota from Windhoek City Police Services. The road conditions are this late Thursday afternoon, starting with the area of Katutra Komazda. We only have the following streets, all intersecting with NES Peter Nanyemba Road and are flashing on the red. And they are as follows: Reford Street, Rainsberger Street, Industrial Street, and B1 Road. With roadworks in Winnie Madikizela Mandela Road, the portion between Moses Garweb Road and Brecht Street. And in terms of road closures, we have in Machichi Road and Kingsley Road towards NES Peter Nanyemba Road. And then in the eastern side of the city, when it comes to the traffic lights, all our traffic lights are reported to be well functioning. And we have roadworks in Aviation Road and Hours Road. And then our road closures, we have the following due to road construction: Semnioma Drive and Western Bypass Road, Hours Road and Mandumed and Fire Avenue, Casino Street in the city center, as well as Western Bypass Road and Bent Carson Street. Motorists are also advised to take note of an accident that happened now in this area, which is in Independence Avenue, close to John Minet Street. There is an obstruction there, so if you are driving at this very point in time, please just use alternative routes just to avoid unnecessary delays. Otherwise, please just bear in mind that there is an accident at that portion of the road. Should you need our assistance, we can be reached on our usual numbers. Our direct line is 061-290-3339 or our toll-free number, which is 061-302-302. Or you can always send us a quick SMS on our SMS line, which is 4444. And I enjoy the rest of the afternoon.
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2: That's right, time for Money Matters, because money does matter, okay? It makes the world go round. It helps us get to where we need to be, all right? Our wants and our needs taken care of when money is on the table. Now, we're halfway through the year, and honestly, this is usually the point where budgets start getting a little ignored, a little forgotten, or completely abandoned. Because at the start of the year, we all plan the same way. I'm going to save more. I'm going to stop unnecessary spending. I'm going to be disciplined with my money. But in reality, life happens. Expenses pop up. Salary comes in and somehow it disappears faster than expected. So the question is, are you still sticking to your budget? Or did it quietly take a back seat somewhere in February or March? Maybe somewhere in May. Most budgets don't fail because people are careless. They fail because they're too strict and unrealistic from the start. They don't adjust when life changes, and life always changes. And they focus too much on restriction instead of balance. So instead of feeling like a guide, the budget starts feeling like punishment. And that's where people stop following it. If your financial plan has fallen off, simple reset. Check your last 30 days of spending. Just see where your money actually goes. Pick one leak to fix first. Not everything at once. Maybe takeaways, data, impulse buys. You know, just check where you can chill for a minute. And reset your priorities, not your whole life. Keep it simple. Give every dollar a job again, even if it's a rough plan, not a perfect budget. And most importantly, do not wait for January to start again. You can reset this week.
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This is The Drive with myself, Paul. I'm your host till 6, and I've got more of the good songs you know and love right here on your favorite station. Alicia Keys with one of my favorite love songs of all time, featuring Drake, Unthinkable on 99.

can you not love that song? Alicia Keys featuring Drake with Unthinkable. I was here enjoying myself in the studio. Hilma is there doing her thing. And then I look to my right. There's a stranger by the window smiling. Now, I did mention, as the Namibian winter sets in, one initiative continues to bring warmth and hope to those who need it most. Now, it is in its 22nd year. Winter Nights unites corporates, volunteers, and communities across the country to support vulnerable Namibians through donations of blankets, food, clothing, and funds. Joining us this afternoon is Tommy Snyder, Namibia Area Projects Convener for 2026, to tell us

0: more about this incredible initiative and what people can expect tomorrow. Tommy, welcome to the studio again.
1: Thanks for having me.
0: It's so nice to have you, eh? Yes. And Happy New Year, because I think the last time we spoke was last year.
1: Yes,
0: so Happy New Year in June, Tommy.
1: Thank you so much, Paula.
0: Now, for those hearing about this for the first time, what is Winter Nights all about?
1: Okay, so Winter Nights is a community outreach initiative that was started 22 years ago, like you've mentioned, in Namibia.
0: Mm.
1: So basically the project aims to help communities or individuals in need through the cold winter conditions in Namibia.
0: Mm.
1: Yes.
0: And it's been happening for 22 years.
1: Because it's the 22nd year, right?
0: Incredible. Now, Winter Nights is happening tomorrow morning. What can motorists expect to see at intersections around the country that is between 6 and 9 a.m.?
1: Oof, they can expect a lot of people on the road. We are quite a lot this year again.
0: Yeah.
1: All intersections of Windhoek covered, especially in the central city.
0: Yeah.
1: Most of us are going to wear reflector vests. So it's not your average guy asking for $2 tomorrow.
0: Yeah.
1: It's us. Mm. And then we have our partners that bought into the idea, the volunteers as well.
0: Yeah.
1: So they can expect us to be on the intersections, skirting our blikker.
0: Mm.
1: And then we will have donation bins where they can then throw in their donations.
0: Yeah.
1: Whether it be blankets, clothing, food, shoes, anything basically.
0: That so they just put that in the car and you just hand it over at any intersection.
1: Yes, non-perishable food items and clothing and blankets.
0: Can you mention some of the intersections involved? Tell us which companies and corporates will be collecting donations. Where, if you can remember, because you said most of the intersections in Windhoek.
1: Ooh, bras, Klomstrata. Ooh. Okay, let's start in the beginning.
0: Yeah.
1: Like you enter Windhoek.
0: Okay.
1: You will find the big guys, Wacken Fuchs Group, will be at the Sean McBride and Frankie Friedrichs Robert. That's by Grove Mall.
0: Mm.
1: Then we have Mundumindu Fayo and Dosia Kutaku. That will be Future Media. Going down Mundumindu Fayo, you will find Pupkewitz Holdings, Indongo Toyota, Vernil intersections. You can find Dr. Vedder Krier and Aikali Associates. And that's
0: many
1: basically,
0: more.
1: Yeah, many more.
0: Because you will not be able to remember all of them, I'm sure. Now, we know people can donate blankets, clothing, food, even cash. But there's also an SMS donation option. Can you tell us more about how that works, please?
1: Yes, we have an SMS line that is live already. It's been live, I believe, for a month now.
0: Mm.
1: It's through them as my gateway. So our SMS line is 5005. That's 5005. And the keyword will be winter.
0: Mm.
1: So every SMS that you send, every text message, keyword winter, you donate a $5 to Winter Nights.
0: That's to 5005.
1: Yes.
0: Okay. Now, Winter Nights has been running for so many years in Namibia. Why do you think this initiative continues to receive such incredible support from the public and corporate Namibia?
1: I think that everyone can see that our communities are really struggling.
0: Mm.
1: And take Windhoek, for example.
0: Mm.
1: It's not a secret anymore. People are struggling and everyone cannot get on. So I think people can see that and everyone wants to do a little bit more to make a difference.
0: Mm.
1: And that's why the project still gets the attention and can make the noise that it does.
0: And sometimes you don't even know how to make a difference. You know, a lot of people are like, oh, I don't have enough. What? How do I? But every single coin in this case actually helps. It contributes.
1: Yes.
0: Yeah. Anything else, Tommy?
1: It's quite mesmerizing, you can say.
0: Mm.
1: So the guys you think are also struggling, let's take your construction workers, the taxi drivers, people walking by us that time in the morning.
0: Mm.
1: Those are actually the people that...
0: Who give.
1: Yeah, they give.
0: Yeah.
1: And then you find our people.
0: Mm.
1: I don't know any shade of yenige iets nie, but then you get the guy.
0: Who has more than enough.
1: But these ones that also need, they are the ones giving.
0: Mm. It's very encouraging. And also, it's very inspiring, especially when you're out there in the cold that early in the morning. It humbles you.

0: and it makes you realize how cold it is. When you're just in Maklaki, you know, we've done this for a couple of years with you guys now, and it's really, really humbling. Very, very. Tommy, thank you so much for stopping by.
1: It's a pleasure.
0: See you tomorrow morning, eh?
1: Yes.
0: Frumora.
1: Fruch.
0: Where are you going to be? Which intersection
1: are you
0: lighting up? So you're going to be all over the place.
1: Yeah, I have to spend at least 5 minutes with all of the corporates that bought into the idea.
0: That's amazing. And keep doing the good work that you guys do at Roundtable Namibia. We really, really appreciate it on behalf of all Namibians.
1: It's a pleasure.
0: We are a community, eh?
1: I'm saying it's a pleasure without you guys. It also wouldn't be possible. So thank you, Namibia.
0: Tommy Snyder is Namibia Area Projects Convener for Winter Nights 2026. We thank him for joining us and shedding light on this powerful initiative. Remember, Winter Nights takes place tomorrow morning from 6 to 9 a.m. at intersections across the country. So if you see us, show some love and support where you can.
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1: It's Thursday, the 4th of June, and I'm David Bishop with your 5 p.m. news. A partnership between Standard Bank Namibia, NIFA Academy, and Future Media is set to help small businesses harness the power of artificial intelligence and marketing. The AI and marketing event, which took place today, brought together between 60 and 70 formal micro, small, and medium-sized enterprises from 8 regions across Namibia. Participants received practical training in using AI tools to strengthen their brands and grow their businesses. The head of business and strategy at NIFA, Morris Kalunduka, says the initiative reflects a shared commitment to supporting Namibia's small business sector, recognizing that the country's economic growth is closely linked to the success of its entrepreneurs.
2: AI marketing was really born out of the need to capacitate MSMEs in the understanding of what AI is in general, but most importantly, the utilization of AI within the context of their business. And we tied that very strongly to marketing and branding within AI, looking at the proliferation of technology in general and AI being at the forefront of that right now. It is absolutely critical and important that businesses understand what AI is, but most importantly, how they can use it to augment, add value to their businesses, to their structures, to everything that they need done.
1: Sticking with training, the Directorate of Technical and Vocational Education and Training under the Ministry of Education, Innovation, Youth, Sports, Arts and Culture, together with the Namibia Training Authority, is attending a regional skills and apprenticeship conference in Abuja, Nigeria. Government says its participation reflects its commitment to expanding quality TVET training. Future Media News caught up with Education Ministry spokesperson Sophie Tendane in Abuja.
3: Many of the discussions align closely with ongoing work being done by the Ministry of Education, Innovation, Youth, Sports, Arts and Culture, particularly the development of the Work Integrated Learning Policy as well as the TVET policy. And also under the Namibia Training Authority, we already have ongoing work such as the recognition of prior learning initiatives, the apprenticeship quality assurance system. So this is some of the work that Namibia is already doing to strengthen the apprenticeship system.
1: The Southern Africa Litigation Center has approached the court to stop South Africa from supplying arms to the United States, arguing that arming the U.S. constitutes a threat to international peace and security. The application argues that the National Conventional Arms Control Committee, which is the statutory gatekeeper of South Africa's arms exports, ought to have suspended or cancelled such permits. The SALC cited several incidents that it claims show U.S. aggression, including lifting the hold on arms exports to Israel, the attacks on nuclear facilities in Iran last year, the capture of the Venezuelan president and his wife, and further attacks on Iran this year. Representatives from the European Union and China are meeting for trade talks in Paris on Thursday. Our correspondent Ross Cullen reports from Paris that the latest round of discussions between the two sides comes amid heightened tensions, with the EU trying to confront what it says is Chinese overcapacity flooding the European market.
4: The two sides are meeting on the sidelines of the OECD ministerial meeting headlined Getting Industrial Policies Right for Open Markets, and that's exactly what the EU would like to see more of in China, an open market. The bloc would like greater access for European goods and companies inside China as it tries to counter what it says is overcapacity from Chinese firms inside the EU. No formal agreement is expected on Thursday. Instead, the talks will likely be more preparatory ahead of a possible visit to Brussels later this month by the Chinese Trade Minister.
1: And finally, if you're driving around Windhoek, Swakopmund or Walvis Bay tomorrow morning and you see teams of people collecting donations on the side of the road, please give generously. It is all in aid of the Roundtable Winter Nights campaign to try to make winter a little less miserable for those less fortunate Namibians. The teams will accept monetary donations as well as warm clothes, blankets and even non-perishable food items. And if you can't make a donation at the intersections, you can always buy a blanket at any PEP countrywide and pop it in the in-store collections box. Remember, one small act from you can mean warmth, relief, and hope for someone in need. 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
1: A quick look at the current temperatures across the country. Windhoek is currently 26 degrees, hazy sunshine, warm, pleasant winter conditions. Swakopmund is at 18 degrees. Onangwa is at 28, hot and sunny. It is currently at 27 degrees, sunny and pleasant in Rundu and 25 in Tsumeb. Warm inland weather with dry air and mostly clear skies. That's your weather check for this hour.
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a brother. Another day in paradise. Brandy featuring Ray J right here on 99 FM. This is The Drive with myself, Paula. We're into the final hour of the show. Coming up, health and wellness with NHP. We look at simple ways to take better care of our bodies and our minds as we move through the winter season. Small habits make a big difference in our everyday lives. And just a reminder, Winter Nights is happening tomorrow morning, 6 to 9 a.m. at intersections across the country. If you see the volunteers out there, do not drive past. Show some love. Stop where you can. Donate a blanket, clothing, food, money. Put it in the cans, okay? It doesn't matter how much, as long as you give something, we appreciate. You can even donate via SMS. Send winter to the number 5005 to donate $5 Namibian. Every bit truly helps someone stay warm this winter. It's another day for you and me in paradise, as Brandy and Ray J reminded us not so long ago, just a few seconds ago. I'm sure you still remember those words, and let them ring in your ear till tomorrow, okay? Do not drive past the winter nights, because it is cold in the mornings, okay? We're doing this for a good cause, and we're doing it for people who have no means whatsoever to stay warm this winter season. Let's get back to the music. One of my favorite, in fact, my favorite Brenda Fassie song of all time. Okay, this one always reminds me of my mother. Touch Somebody on 99. Let's enjoy The Drive Hour.

0: afternoon and good afternoon to the listeners. Once again, this is Sergeant Haitota from Windhoek City Police Service with the road conditions this late Thursday afternoon, starting with the area of Katutra Komasdam. We only have the following streets all intersecting with NES Peter Nanyemba Road and are flashing on the red. And they are as follows: Reford Street, Rainsberger Street, Industrial Street, and B1 Road. With roadworks in Winnie Madikizela Mandela Road, the portion between Moses Garweb Road and Brecht Street. And in terms of road closures, we have in Machichi Road and Kingsley Road towards NES Peter Nanyemba Road. And then in the eastern side of the city, when it comes to the traffic lights, all our traffic lights are reported to be well functioning. And we have roadworks in Aviation Road and Hours Road. And then our road closures, we have the following due to road construction: Semnioma Drive and Western Bypass Road, Hours Road and Mandume and Fire Avenue, Casino Street in the city center, as well as Western Bypass Road and Bend Carson Street. Motorists are also advised to take note of an accident that happened now in this area, which is in Independence Avenue, close to John Minet Street. There is an obstruction there, so if you are driving at this very point in time, please just use alternative routes just to avoid unnecessary delays. Otherwise, please just bear in mind that there is an accident at that portion of the road. Should you need our assistance, we can be reached on our usual numbers. Our direct line is 061-290-3339 or our toll-free number, which is 061-302-302. Or you can always send us a quick SMS on our SMS line, which is 4444. And I enjoy the rest of the afternoon.
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Miguel, short thing, 99. What happens when fitness meets the wild on 20th of June? 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Born from the determination, discipline, and training culture of the Nankuse team, this unique event now opens a limited number of places to the public. 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Conquer the wild, conquer yourself. It's back to the music. Rihanna, up next in our playlist, We Ride on 99.

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4: That's right, we're about you, your health and your wellness with NHP. Now, as we move deeper into the winter season, it's a good time to check in with your body and your mind, because winter isn't just about colder mornings and warmer clothes. It also affects how we feel, how we move, and even our energy levels. The flu had me. It caught me somewhere in between Sunday and I am still recovering. I am still in recovery as we speak. I kid you not. So today, let's just talk about something simple. Small habits that can make a big difference in your everyday life this season. Keep your body warm consistently. It sounds basic, but it does matter. Layer up properly, especially in the mornings and evenings. Staying warm helps reduce stress that's on your body, and it can even help you avoid common winter illnesses, okay? Don't be like me. Do not be like me. Don't forget hydration. Cold weather makes people drink less water. And that is my problem. I struggle to drink water during the winter, but our bodies still need it. Even in winter, dehydration can cause fatigue, it causes headaches, and it causes low energy. All right? And then get a bit of sunlight when you can. Winter days are shorter, but that sunlight still plays a big role in your mood and your energy. Even a short walk outside can help reset your system. I don't think I got any vitamin D today, honestly. Probably like 5 minutes of it, and that's between me coming from home and that is getting to work, right? And then check in on your mental health. Winter can feel slower and heavier for some people, so it is important to stay connected, to talk to people, to step outside your routine. Do not isolate yourself too much, all right? And if you need company, we're always here. 99FM, tune into the radio. 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Otherwise, prioritize rest. 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

0: Man I Need on 99FM. This is The Drive with Paula. I'm your host till 6. We have a couple more minutes left in each other's company. And I've got a giveaway, okay? 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That is for the Bank Venture Coffee Extravaganza. 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Now, I'm giving away two double tickets. And it is very, very simple. You want to get your hands on a double ticket? All you have to do is either send me a voice note saying coffee, screaming it as loud as possible, or you can send me a silent text. You choose. Text coffee right now to the WhatsApp number, or send me a voice note and be as loud as you can. 083-000-1099. That's the WhatsApp number. You should have it by now. But just in case you don't, let me just say it again. 083-000-1099.
1: 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Experts

0: This criticized plan for American-only Ebola quarantine center in Kenya. Analysts say that Russia is losing on the ground, so is pivoting to an air war. And Ultimate Earth and partners improve sight of over 410 Namibians.
1: Hello.

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0: 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For those of you who don't know who Hilma is, Hilma, say hi real quick. Say hi to the people.
1: Hi, everyone. Hello.
0: Hilma's back. Hilma is my little shadow in the studio, all right? She's here to learn whatever she can so she can contribute to the media space when she enters the space as a professional. And Hilma was gone for a whole month, and I wasn't coping. I was not coping, Hilma. You're laughing. Hilma, why are you laughing at me? Huh? I was crying in studio alone. Missing you, not for people were messaging me, asking me things. I'm like, where's Hilma? Oh, and every time this song, this next song I'm about to play, two songs actually, but I'm going to play one today. Every time the song played, I was like, Hilma, Hilma.

0: Natasha Bedingfield, these words on 99 FM. Hilma, do you believe me now when I say I miss you?
1: I do.
0: Huh? Now so we have stories up on our Instagram. The WhatsApp is updated. The winners are getting their prizes. Things are working smoothly again.
1: Oh, gosh.
0: We've come to the end of the show for today. But before I say my goodbyes officially, I would like to congratulate our two winners. Okay, we have two winners who just scooped two tickets each. That is to the Coffee Extravaganza with Bank Vintage. Congratulations to Innocentia. If she's listening right now, she hasn't responded yet. Innocentia, please send through your details immediately before I leave the studio, hey? And then we also want to congratulate Natalia, who also scooped a double ticket, okay? They made sure they get these tickets, hey? They made sure to grab my attention.
2: Coffee. I want some coffee. Give me the coffee.
0: That was Natalia. Hey, that coffee, now that coffee was like, coffee, I need coffee. So yes, ladies, you and a plus one get to experience this amazing, amazing Bank Vintage Coffee Extravaganza all on us. Okay, so go have some fun, go create some content, tag us. We want to see you have fun with it. And that brings us to the end of the show for today. I will not be with you tomorrow, but I will be back next week, 2 to 6 p.m. right here on 99 FM. Until then, take care of yourselves, have a great weekend, watch out for the winter nights tomorrow, and make sure you donate, stay warm. Do not forget, again, tomorrow morning 6 to 9, the winter nights will be at different intersections across the city as well as at the coast. So please, your donations are welcome. I'm Paula. This was the best part of your drive. Bye bye.
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1: It's Thursday, the 4th of June, and I'm David Bishop with your 6 p.m. news. The Ministry of Gender Equality and Child Welfare and the Ministry of Finance have announced the suspension of 15,825 old age grant beneficiaries as part of an ongoing verification exercise. The beneficiaries, out of a total of more than 209,000 recipients, were suspended after their names could not be verified against the National Population Registry System. Ministry of Finance spokesperson Wilson Shikoto says that the beneficiaries will be able to have their grants reinstated.
2: The affected beneficiaries are encouraged to visit the nearest Minister of Gender Equality and Child Welfare regional office or constituency office as soon as possible and to present their required document, which could be the national ID or the birth certificate or any other document that will be required so that their grant can be reinstated in the next payment cycle.

0: South African President Cyril Ramaphosa says Africa needs equitable access to climate finance and technology to support a just energy transition. Speaking during his Kenyan counterpart William Ruto's state visit, Ramaphosa said both nations can lead the continent in artificial intelligence, fintech, and inclusive economic growth. He says they have also agreed that African nations must work together to find solutions for African problems, including migration.
1: You and I sought to understand the causes of migration and how best all countries on the continent can work together to address this challenge of migration. And our people are calling on us to resolve the many challenges brought to bear by the challenge of migration.
0: Former top U.S. officials and other experts are urging the Trump administration to abandon plans for an Ebola quarantine and treatment center in Kenya, as the Union for Workers with the U.S. Centers for Disease Control and Prevention calls for Americans exposed to Ebola to be brought home for treatment. Daniel Jernigan, who spent 31 years at the CDC, including overseeing the agency's Ebola response in 2014-15 before resigning last year, said that creating a quarantine center in another country for Americans only was highly unusual and a major reversal from previous responses. He also said it was not clear what would happen to Americans in quarantine if they needed outside medical care for non-Ebola causes, such as a heart attack or appendicitis. Analysts say that Russia's failure to advance on the battlefield is why it is escalating its air raids on major Ukrainian cities, with the Institute for the Study of War think tank adding that the strikes were also aimed at distracting from the impact of Ukrainian long-range attacks into Russia. An ISW assessment reveals that Ukrainian forces have largely halted the Russian spring-summer 2026 offensive so far, and Russian forces in May 2026 have gained a presence in only a fraction of the territory they did in May 2025. While Matthew Baudelaire of the U.S.-based Center for European Policy Analysis said Moscow's war machine was grappling with shrinking industrial capacity due to Western sanctions, as well as dwindling stocks of nearly all weaponry. And finally, more than 410 people in Namibia's remote Kunene region have received vision screenings and corrective eyewear through a partnership between Ultimate Earth, the Conservation Travel Foundation, and non-profit organization T-Up Vision. The pilot program targeted conservancy members, community residents, and field rangers in the Palembach, Tweefelfontein, Doranawas, and Sorosoros areas, where access to eye care services is often limited. Over 10 days, the team conducted vision assessments and provided glasses on site. Ultimate Earth MD Tristan Cowley says the initiative has already improved the daily lives of hundreds of people, and plans are underway to expand the program to other remote communities across Namibia next year.
2: You know, the ability to see clearly is something many of us take for granted, yet it can profoundly influence a person's independence, their confidence, and even opportunities. The remarkable thing about this initiative is that it is such a simple intervention and that can immediately have such a lasting impact on people's lives. And, you know, being there and seeing the reactions of community members as they put on their glasses for the first time was a really incredibly powerful experience.
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welcome to 99FM. It's Chopsy with you, and thanks for joining me. Welcome to Thursday night. A big thank you to Paula and our team doing their thing. It's one day before the big campaign with Win Tonight, starting from 6 a.m. tomorrow. Paula and Shantae will be on the ground. We've got Mux and Adora being in studio and keeping us updated on what's going on. Remember, you can contribute food, clothing, and anything to make the night a little warmer for those less fortunate. The Win Tonight's campaign kicks off tomorrow from 6 a.m. Stay with us here on 99FM for all those details. Now, let's get into the show. Up next, we'll talk Vintage Beer. We'll drop another one of our finalists for now. Let's take a listen to our music. Welcome to 99FM. This is The Night Live.

0: And you're listening to 99FM. Chops here with you. Thanks for joining me. Welcome to Thursday. Now, Ventupia wants you to go do your thing. And all you do is send us a voice note of that real one in your crew, that one who disappears and comes back with all the energy that you need to make your night what you've planned it out to be. 083-000-1050. That's the number you can send it into our competition line, because we want you to go do your thing. And if you're selected, you walk away with some instant cash compliments of Ventupia. Now, all you do is send us that voice note now, because the search is on. We're celebrating authenticity. We're celebrating true Namibian stories. And of course, great people in great circles with Ventupia. Now, our finalist for tonight is someone who shared their story openly and kept everything on their sleeve. Let's take a listen.
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0: 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Chopsy with you. Welcome to the show. Tomorrow morning, while most of the city will be asleep, hundreds of Namibians will be out in the cold making a difference. That's right. 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It's Winter Nights 2026. One morning, one community, and one opportunity to make that difference. We'll see you there.
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Chops here with you, and welcome to the show, and welcome to Thursday night. Now, for the next couple of hours, I'll be keeping you company with some of the biggest stories that I'll find tonight, fascinating conversations, and plenty of great music to power your night. Well, today, we're exploring stories about resilience, reinvention, technology, adventure, and people pushing boundaries in extraordinary ways. And you might have seen it circulating around the news lately, but we're going to dig deeper into it tonight, so stay with me. From world music to Mount Everest, from self-driving cars to hidden treasure hunts, we're going to be having a packed show tonight, so do join me and keep it exclusively to 99FM tonight. For now, let's get back into the music. Take a listen to this.

0: You're listening to 99FM, Chopsy with you now. Coming up next, I'll give you an outline of what's happening on the show. We're talking about R&B star Sid, who's embracing confidence and individuality. Also, a story from Mount Everest. This is true courage. This guy went missing for like 6 days and they finally found him crawling his way back to safety. We break that story down in the show today. And also, we talk about robo-taxis who aren't as safe as we think they are. All of that and more next.
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Now, don't forget to take down this number, 03-000-1099. That's the number you can find me on in studio. And coming up in the show today, if things don't always go your way, well, the story is just for you. Now, what if they've always told you to hide one thing about you, but then it became the greatest source of your confidence? Well, coming up tonight on The Night Live, we talk about R&B star Sid, who's turning insecurities into empowerment with a brand new album and a fresh chapter in his career. We talk about Sid in the show today, so stick around. I'm Chops, and this is The Night Live. Let's get back to the music.

0: We Talk Sid, who's taken a negative and turned it into a positive, and he's back with a brand new album called Beard, dropping in July. We talk about him and stories from Mount Everest with Courage Galore next.
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1: It's Thursday, the 4th of June, and I'm David Bishop with the top stories of the day. Standard Bank Namibia, NIFA Academy, and Future Media hosted an AI and marketing event today, which brought together between 60 and 70 formal, micro, small, and medium-sized enterprises from 8 regions across Namibia. Participants received practical training in using AI tools to strengthen their brands and grow their businesses, with the head of business and strategy at NIFA, Morris Kalunduka, saying the initiative reflects a shared commitment to supporting Namibia's small business sector, recognizing that the country's economic growth is closely linked to the success of its entrepreneurs.
2: AI marketing was really born out of the need to capacitate MSMEs in the understanding of what AI is in general, but most importantly, the utilization of AI within the context of their business. And we tied that very strongly to marketing and branding within AI, looking at the proliferation of technology in general and AI being at the forefront of that right now. It is absolutely critical and important that businesses understand what AI is, but most importantly, how they can use it to augment, add value to their businesses, to their structures, to everything that they need done.
1: The Southern Africa Litigation Center has approached the court to stop South Africa from supplying arms to the United States, arguing that arming the U.S. constitutes a threat to international peace and security. The application argues that the National Conventional Arms Control Committee, which is the statutory gatekeeper of South Africa's arms exports, ought to have suspended or cancelled such permits. The SALC cited several incidents that it claims show U.S. aggression, including lifting the hold on arms exports to Israel, the attacks on nuclear facilities in Iran last year, the capture of the Venezuelan president and his wife, and further attacks on Iran this year. In an update to last week's story, 9 girls suspected of planning and executing a fire that killed 16 fellow students at a Kenyan boarding school will be remanded at a children's home for up to 21 days to allow detectives to complete their investigations and determine whether to bring charges. The 9 suspects, all in their teens, were arrested following the questioning of students and a review of CCTV footage. It was revealed that the fire was started by pupils lighting a mattress at the exit to the dormitory using a matchstick and paraffin, but no motive has been revealed so far for the arson attack. According to a joint statement issued by the U.S., Israel and Lebanon have agreed to renew their ceasefire, with the deal dependent on a complete halt to Iran-backed Hezbollah's attacks and would create pilot security zones inside Lebanon from which Hezbollah operatives would be banned. Israeli ambassador to the U.S., Yechiel Leiter, says it's a positive step.
3: Hezbollah is going to understand that there is now an agreement between Israel and Lebanon, backed by the United States. We are full of hope that this time it will succeed, because we see that the people of Lebanon are committed to freeing their country from this malign influence of Hezbollah and Iran.
1: Meanwhile, U.S. President Donald Trump says recent strikes between Iran and the U.S. don't mean that a peace deal between the two countries can't be reached.
4: We got it. We nipped it in the bud very quickly, as we do with the greatest military in the world. But some people would say they were slightly provoked because we took a strong action for a different reason. So they were reciprocating it. The negotiation itself has gone very well, actually. Very well. I mean, if it happens, and it might not happen, you know, who knows? But if it happens, it could happen like over the weekend.
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This is 99 FM. Chops here with you, and thanks for joining me. We're talking about the artist Sid, who's back with a brand new album called Beard. It's dropping in July this year. The project is coming our way after her acclaimed Broken Hearts Club album, and also features collaborations with some of the biggest names in the music scene, production and songwriting. What's fascinating here is the meaning behind the title. Now, Sid says it was inspired by something many people would consider an insecurity: the peach fuzz on her upper lip. Yeah, instead of hiding it, she decided to embrace it. It's a powerful way to show that confidence often starts when we stop letting other people define what's acceptable. We talk about Sid on the show, so stay with me alongside the album announcement. She's just released a new single, and she's bringing all that confidence to the scene, so that's why she's on the show today. Don't go away. This is 99 FM. I'm Chops, and this is where we love music.

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2: Boss!

FM. Chocks with you, and thanks for riding along. We're talking about Sid, who's making incredible moves in 2026, and alongside her album announcement recently that's coming out in July, she's also released a new single called Callin' and confirmed a UK and European tour all at the same time. But beyond the music, it's the message that stands out. She's taken confidence to a whole new level. She's took something that they used to tease her about and made it into her source of happiness. It said that beard represents owning everything that makes her different. You see, they used to make fun of her, and she's taken that insecurity and turned it upside down. Well, in a world obsessed with perfection, that's a refreshing perspective, right? Sometimes the qualities that we try hardest to hide are the very things that make us unique. And for artists like Sid, turning personal experiences into music is the way that creates the strong connection with us every day, because we might experience exactly the same thing, except on our own.

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Now, let's get back to the music. I'm Chops, and this is 99FM. Welcome to the Night Live. Our next conversation takes us to Mount Everest. If you're looking for bravery and courage, this next story is just for you. For now, let's get back to the music. Take a listen.

0: FM, Chops here with you, and thanks for joining me. Welcome to Thursday. Now, most people thought that he was gone. 6 days missing on Mount Everest, no oxygen, no contact. Then something incredible happened. Well, up next, we tell you the story of a mountain guide who survived against all odds. Don't go away.
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Welcome to Thursday, the weekend around the corner. Tomorrow morning, you can catch us at Intersection starting from 6 o'clock. The 99 FM crew will be on the ground reporting to you live and direct as we collect for those less fortunate for the Winter Nights campaign. Mux and Adora will be holding it down in studio and would love your contribution, whether it's a voice note or maybe some food items or even some cash. We will take it open arms. So catch you tomorrow morning as we collect for those less fortunate this winter. Now, our story this time takes us to Nepal, where a climbing guide named Dawa Sherpa has stunned the mountaineering world after being found alive after 6 days. This is when he went missing high on Mount Everest. He disappeared above Camp 3, more than 7,500 meters above sea level, where oxygen levels are dangerously low. Well, rescue teams, they feared for the worst, naturally. Then a cleanup crew spotted him making his way back towards the base camp. Experienced climbers are calling it one of the most remarkable self-rescues that they've ever seen in the world's highest mountain. But what makes this story just extraordinary is that people, many of them, had already accepted that Dawa Sherpa wasn't coming home. We talk about the tributes and his courage next, so stay with me. I'm Chops and welcome to The Night Live. This is 99 FM. Let's get back to the music. Take a listen.

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1: It's Thursday, the 4th of June, and I'm David Bishop with the top stories of the day. Standard Bank Namibia, NIFA Academy, and Future Media hosted an AI and marketing event today, which brought together between 60 and 70 formal, micro, small, and medium-sized enterprises from 8 regions across Namibia. Participants received practical training in using AI tools to strengthen their brands and grow their businesses, with the head of business and strategy at NIFA, Morris Kalunduka, saying the initiative reflects a shared commitment to supporting Namibia's small business sector, recognizing that the country's economic growth is closely linked to the success of its entrepreneurs.
2: AI marketing was really born out of the need to capacitate MSMEs in the understanding of what AI is in general, but most importantly, the utilization of AI within the context of their business. And we tied that very strongly to marketing and branding within AI. Looking at the proliferation of technology in general and AI being at the forefront of that right now, it is absolutely critical and important that businesses understand what AI is, but most importantly, how they can use it to augment, add value to their businesses, to their structures, to everything that they need done.
1: The Southern Africa Litigation Center has approached the court to stop South Africa from supplying arms to the United States, arguing that arming the U.S. constitutes a threat to international peace and security. The application argues that the National Conventional Arms Control Committee, which is the statutory gatekeeper of South Africa's arms exports, ought to have suspended or cancelled such permits. The SALC cited several incidents that it claims show U.S. aggression, including lifting the hold on arms exports to Israel, the attacks on nuclear facilities in Iran last year, the capture of the Venezuelan president and his wife, and further attacks on Iran this year. In an update to last week's story, 9 girls suspected of planning and executing a fire that killed 16 fellow students at a Kenyan boarding school will be remanded at a children's home for up to 21 days to allow detectives to complete their investigations and determine whether to bring charges. The 9 suspects, all in their teens, were arrested following the questioning of students and a review of CCTV footage. It was revealed that the fire was started by pupils lighting a mattress at the exit to the dormitory using a matchstick and paraffin, but no motive has been revealed so far for the arson attack. According to a joint statement issued by the U.S., Israel and Lebanon have agreed to renew their ceasefire, with the deal dependent on a complete halt to Iran-backed Hezbollah's attacks and would create pilot security zones inside Lebanon from which Hezbollah operatives would be banned. Israeli ambassador to the U.S., Yehiel Leiter, says it's a positive step.
3: Hezbollah is going to understand that there is now an agreement between Israel and Lebanon, backed by the United States. We are full of hope that this time it will succeed, because we see that the people of Lebanon are committed to freeing their country from this malign influence of Hezbollah and Iran.
1: Meanwhile, U.S. President Donald Trump says recent strikes between Iran and the U.S. don't mean that a peace deal between the two countries can't be reached.
4: We got it. We nipped it in the bud very quickly, as we do with the greatest military in the world. But some people would say they were slightly provoked because we took a strong action for a different reason. So they were reciprocating it. The negotiation itself has gone very well, actually. Very well. I mean, if it happens, and it might not happen, you know, who knows? But if it happens, it could happen like over the weekend.
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This is 99 FM and Chopsy with you. Welcome to the show. This is Where We Love Music. Thanks for riding along. Remember, our number in studio is 083-000-1099. Don't forget to drop us a line. Let me know what you're getting up to tonight. And if you like or dislike any of our conversations, well, let me know via voice note. Coming up next, we still talk Dawa Sherpa. He's a mountaineering guide at Mount Everest. And he disappeared for 6 whole days, lacking oxygen, and then was found crawling his way back to camp in what is like a miracle survival. We talk about him in the next hour, so don't go away. I'm Chops, and welcome to the Nightlife. This is 99 FM.

listening to 99FM. This is The Night Live. I'm Chops, and thanks for joining me. Now, we're talking about a guide in mountaineering. His name is Dawa Sherpa. He's from Nepal, but he's just made an incredible self-rescue. And what makes the story just extraordinary is that so many people thought he was gone and dead, not coming home. Now, the tributes had been posted online, and his family had begun preparing for just the absolute worst. Yet somehow, this guy survived. And kudos to all tour guides, even here in Namibia, in the wild, that they know exactly what they're talking about. And the reason they're in charge is because they're skilled, knowledgeable, and only looking to share with us the best of what they know. But when it comes to survival, trust me, these tour guides know exactly what they're doing. And just reminds us that the human spirit can be incredibly resilient, right? 6 days, this guy was on his own in the coldest parts of the world. Well, Mount Everest remains one of the harshest environments on Earth, and every successful climb comes with a lot of risk. Stories like this just show why mountaineering continues to inspire people around the world. And I love this story because it's one of those stories of a mountain guide who survived against all odds. I'm Chops, and thanks for joining me. Welcome to The Night Live. This is 99FM, and thanks for riding along. Let's get back to the music.

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This is 99 FM, Chop Show with you, and thanks for joining me. And don't go too far away, because we're talking about robo-taxis. They've been in the headlines all through 2026, and the most recent one was about that they don't really know where they're going. I mean, if there's a big puddle of water in front of it, it won't really stop or avoid going into that body of water. Now, would you trust that car with no driver? I don't think so. Robo-taxis, they're becoming more and more common, but new reports are saying that the technology may still be way behind what we really need it to be, and we still need some growth in the area. Well, more on that coming up tonight on The Night Live. Stay with me, talking robo-taxis in this hour, and I would love your opinion. 03-000-1099. Reach out, send me a voice note, and let me know what you think about this. Next, we talk robo-taxis. For now, let's get back to the music. Take a listen.

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1: It's Thursday, the 4th of June, and I'm David Bishop with the top

0: stories of the day. Standard Bank Namibia, NIFA Academy and Future Media hosted an AI and marketing event today, which brought together between 60 and 70 formal, micro, small and medium-sized enterprises from 8 regions across Namibia. Participants received practical training in using AI tools to strengthen their brands and grow their businesses, with the head of business and strategy at NIFA, Morris Kalunduka, saying the initiative reflects a shared commitment to supporting Namibia's small business sector, recognizing that the country's economic growth is closely linked to the success of its entrepreneurs.
1: AI marketing was really born out of the need to capacitate MSMEs in the understanding of what AI is in general, but most importantly, the utilization of AI within the context of their business. And we tied that very strongly to marketing and branding. Within AI, looking at the proliferation of technology in general, and AI being at the forefront of that right now, it is absolutely critical and important that businesses understand what AI is, but most importantly, how they can use it to augment, add value to their businesses, to their structures, to everything that they need done.
0: The Southern Africa Litigation Center has approached the court to stop South Africa from supplying arms to the United States, arguing that arming the U.S. constitutes a threat to international peace and security. The application argues that the National Conventional Arms Control Committee, which is the statutory gatekeeper of South Africa's arms exports, ought to have suspended or cancelled such permits. The SALC cited several incidents that it claims show U.S. aggression, including lifting the hold on arms exports to Israel, the attacks on nuclear facilities in Iran last year, the capture of the Venezuelan president and his wife, and further attacks on Iran this year. In an update to last week's story, 9 girls suspected of planning and executing a fire that killed 16 fellow students at a Kenyan boarding school will be remanded at a children's home for up to 21 days to allow detectives to complete their investigations and determine whether to bring charges. The 9 suspects, all in their teens, were arrested following the questioning of students and a review of CCTV footage. It was revealed that the fire was started by pupils lighting a mattress at the exit to the dormitory using a matchstick and paraffin, but no motive has been revealed so far for the arson attack. According to a joint statement issued by the U.S., Israel and Lebanon have agreed to renew their ceasefire, with the deal dependent on a complete halt to Iran-backed Hezbollah's attacks, and would create pilot security zones inside Lebanon from which Hezbollah operatives would be banned. Israeli ambassador to the U.S., Yechiel Leiter, says it's a positive step.
2: Hezbollah is going to understand that there is now an agreement between Israel and Lebanon, backed by the United States. We are full of hope that this time it will succeed, because we see that the people of Lebanon are committed to freeing their country from this malign influence of Hezbollah and Iran.
0: Meanwhile, U.S. President Donald Trump says recent strikes between Iran and the U.S. don't mean that a peace deal between the two countries can't be reached.
3: We got it. We nipped it in the bud very quickly, as we do with the greatest military in the world. But some people would say they were slightly provoked, because we took a strong action for a different reason. So they were reciprocating it. The negotiation itself has gone very well, actually. Very well. I mean, if it happens, I mean, it might not happen, you know, who knows. But if it happens, it could happen like over the weekend.
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This is 99FM and Chops here with you. Thanks for joining me. Welcome to the Night Live. We're on the home straight now. We're talking robo-taxis. Yes, self-driving cars that are being promoted as safer than human drivers because they don't get distracted, tired, or they don't drive under the influence. But a new investigation is bringing more factors to the forefront. It's a different set of challenges, you see. The reports are saying that these robo-taxis have driven through red lights, entered restricted areas, and struggled with unexpected situations on the road like vast bodies of water. Now, some of these supporters are saying that the technology is still improving and learning from everyday journeys, but the critics don't have time for this. They're saying that the public safety must be number one priority, and these vehicles expand into more cities, and that means more people and lives are at risk. Well, the debate about autonomous cars is raising some interesting questions. What happens when technology becomes better than the human in some areas, but also struggles with common sense? Now, companies behind robotaxis point to the data, and they show that fewer serious crashes occur than human drivers. But at the same time, the local officials are also raising concerns about unusual incidents and emergency situations. It's just strange how we let these robo-taxis take full control and we just sit back and relax and hope for the best. Now, I don't think the technology is quite where it should be as yet. I guess another 5, 6, 10 years from now, we might be where we need these innovations to really shine. But they really arrive perfectly when we start off with a new technology. So every breakthrough creates new opportunities, yes, but also new challenges that society must learn to manage. Now, would you trust the robotaxi 150%, or do you still think they need more to learn? Let me know via voice note 03-000-1099. Now, it's almost time for me to head on out. Thanks for riding along for now. Let's get back to the music. This is 99FM.

0: temperatures drop and suddenly everyone's got blanket commitments, but your living room floor has seen enough of your solo dance moves. It's time. Something Real is bringing back the music that raised us. 90s and 2000s R&B, hip-hop, kwaito, and dancehall with Anthony, Lodima Dreamer, Fine Tune, and DJ Musketeer on the decks. 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